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1: In Britain today, we all know that many, many people are trapped behind the wheel of a car. We ask which is the best way to reach them. 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By contrast, only 300 are reading their newspapers whilst at the wheel, all of them cabbies. Overwhelming evidence that for the motorist, radio is the route that's right.
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4: The ASA regulates UK ads across all media, including radio, to make sure they stick to the rules. Simples. You should be able to trust the ads you hear, whether you love them or hate them. So we're keeping our ears open because every little helps. The ASA, keeping ads legal, decent, honest, and truthful. Oh, yes.
5: There are two types of drive you can have on the motorway. One that feels like this. Or one that feels... like this. The difference is just a few little changes. Like giving more space to the car in front, or not hogging the middle lane. Because being a little more considerate on the road actually reduces congestion and collisions, which transforms everyone's journey. So we all feel a little less and a lot more national highways.
6: Myself, White to Ride About, and I want to big up Hours Radio, Large Up Alley. Look, I'm out here, I'm trying to make it work. I got plans, but the plans don't work. Look, I ain't got to push or move any work. Got a next show next day, I got to work. So we're going to push this thing until it works. Man, try push up the inner works. Yeah, I got bare new tracks in the works. Got willing to pick up any tracks, I got to work. Look, I ain't got to stress or rest, just work. Too much pressure, my head won't work. Man, to the love, fake love don't work. Yeah, to the love, fake love don't work. 9 to 5, I swear down, that's work. From morning, when I put in the work, man, I see man try to tell them work. I'm dead.
7: Oh my God.
6: Blessings.

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1: Animals can't speak to drivers, but if they could, they would be asking us, telling us by the sounds of it, to put our litter and fruit waste in the bin. Because roadside litter kills an estimated 3 million animals every year. No wonder they sound miffed. So let's lend them a paw. Let's take our rubbish with us and bin it properly. National Highways. And what's that? They said thanks very much.
2: Exciting.
3: Remembering how to prepare for a road trip is as easy as spelling it. T is for top up, like fuel, oil and screen wash. 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I is for inspect, like your tyre pressure and tread. P is for prepare, being prepared for any weather. T-R-I-P. Remember that and you're ready for a safe trip.
1: Are we ready?
3: Yes, Mum.
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4: अपने कारोबार को कामयाबी की बुलंदियों पर ले जाने के लिए एडवर्टाइज कीजिए। आप अपने आवाज FM पर लाइव नशरियात के अलावा आवाज सुना जा रहा है इंटरनेट पर दुनिया भर में। स्पॉन्सर कीजिए अजान या फिर रंगारंग पंजाबी, उर्दू, पश्तो या हिंदी प्रोग्राम्स आवाज रेडियो पर, और पहुंचाइए दुनिया के कोने कोने में आप अपनी आवाज, आवाज FM के साथ।
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0: Hello, friends. My name is Rahi Baines, and I've come to remind you to listen to my radio show, Kinare Kinare, every Tuesday between 11 a.m. and 1 p.m. As usual, there is loads of music, masti and manoranjan for you. The program includes chutkle, funny poems and skits, Bollywood biographies, birthday bash, whereby I mention the names of all my Facebook friends who had their birthdays in the last 7 days, Zara Hatke, which is off the beaten track pieces of musical items, and a lot more. So see you next Tuesday between 11 a.m. and 1 p.m. here on Awaaz FM.
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1: In Britain today, we all know that many, many people are trapped behind the wheel of a car. 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
4: 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Simples. You should be able to trust the ads you hear, whether you love them or hate them. So we're keeping our ears open because every little helps. The ASA, keeping ads legal, decent, honest, and truthful. Oh, yes.
5: There are two types of drive you can have on the motorway. One that feels like this. Or one that feels... like this. The difference is just a few little changes. Like giving more space to the car in front or not hogging the middle lane. Because being a little more considerate on the road actually reduces congestion and collisions, which transforms everyone's journey. So we all feel a little less and a lot more National Highways.
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0: Hello. 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
2: Animals can't speak to drivers, but if they could, they would be asking us, telling us by the sounds of it, to put our litter and fruit waste in the bin. Because roadside litter kills an estimated 3 million animals every year. 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Let's take our rubbish with us and bin it properly. National Highways. And what's that? Let's lend them a paw. Let's take our rubbish with us and bin it properly. National Highways.

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0: Thank you very much, ji. Take care. Allah Hafiz. Bye-bye.
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1: PSA regulates UK ads across all media, including radio, to make sure they stick to the rules. Simples. You should be able to trust the ads you hear, whether you love them or hate them. So we're keeping our ears open because every little helps. The ASA, keeping ads legal, decent, honest, and truthful. Oh, yes.
2: There are two types of drive you can have on the motorway. One that feels like this. Or one that feels... like this. The difference is just a few little changes, like giving more space to the car in front or not hogging the middle lane. Because being a little more considerate on the road actually reduces congestion and collisions, which transforms everyone's journey. So we all feel a little less and a lot more National Highways. Animals can't speak to drivers, but if they could, they would be asking us, telling us by the sounds of it, to put our litter and fruit waste in the bin. Because roadside litter kills an estimated 3 million animals every year. No wonder they sound miffed. So let's lend them a paw. Let's take our rubbish with us and bin it properly. National Highways. And what's that? They said thanks very much.
3: It's thunder, lightning. The way you move is frightening.
4: Thunder!
3: Gotta knock on wood. See, we can do it all in this show. We can do it all in this show.

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2: Remembering how to prepare for a road trip is as easy as spelling it. T is for top up, like fuel, oil and screen wash. 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I is for inspect, like your tyre pressure and tread. P is for prepare, being prepared for any weather. T-R-I-P. Remember that, and you're ready for a safe trip.
3: Are we ready?
2: Yes, Mum.
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0: How do you say it? A was? Or a was?
1: 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This time, can you put Dance Monkey, please, for me and my Baba?

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3: 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So we're keeping our ears open because every little helps. The ASA, keeping ads legal, decent, honest, and truthful. Oh, yes.
4: You see there was two adverts there that are labelled up. Let's have a look. Government ad. And this has come on. We've got four of them now. That must be updated by the big boss. Mm. I wonder if we've got to do government ads to appease the government to keep Ali out of prison.

0: Well, before we get into it, I've got a little chip on my shoulder.
1: Go on, then.
0: So, I listen for this show's purposes, shall we say, research, to a national radio station. They're based in Little Old England.
1: Yep.
0: They do a phone-in, the two-word phone-in, and you're only allowed to say two words on this subject. This week, they mixed up a little bit. They said three words, and do you want to know what the categories were? Your bin day.
1: Right.
0: And your favourite orange thing. Okay. Yeah, and it had to be three words. What would you say for them three words?
1: What, for bin day?
0: What's your bin day?
1: Not regular enough.
0: Three words! No, just three. You have to say Tuesday.
1: Oh, right, okay.
0: Yeah, and then your favourite orange thing in two words.
1: Saturday is my bin day.
0: Saturday, and your favourite...
1: No, Friday. Yeah. It's Friday.
0: Oh, yeah, okay, this isn't going too well.
1: No, it's not.
0: Let's start again. Take three. Caller, what's your bin day?
1: Friday.
0: What's your favourite orange thing in two words?
1: Donald Trump.
0: So these are the sort of answers this radio station gets. So my point is, we have this radio station, we have this platform. We can't get one phone call.
1: No, we've had... Who phoned up?
0: Danny. Twice.
1: Yeah, and he didn't even tell us what his favourite orange thing is.
2: There are two types of drive you can have on the motorway. One that feels like this...
3: One that feels
2: like this. The difference is just a few little changes, like giving more space to the car in front or not hogging the middle lane, because being a little more considerate on the road actually reduces congestion and collisions, which transforms everyone's journey, so we all feel a little less and a lot more. National Highways. Animals can't speak to drivers. But if they could, they would be asking us, telling us by the sounds of it, to put our litter and fruit waste in the bin. Because roadside litter kills an estimated 3 million animals every year. No wonder they sound miffed. So let's lend them a paw. Let's take our rubbish with us and bin it properly. National Highways. And what's that? They said thanks very much.
3: Exciting!
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0: 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So see you next Tuesday between 11 a.m. and 1 p.m. here on Awaaz FM.
1: In Britain today, we all know that many, many people are trapped behind the wheel of a car. 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
4: The ASA regulates UK ads across all media, including radio, to make sure they stick to the rules. Simples. You should be able to trust the ads you hear, whether you love them or hate them. So we're keeping our ears open because every little helps. The ASA, keeping ads legal, decent, honest, and truthful. Oh, yes.
5: There are two types of drive you can have on the motorway. One that feels like this. Or one that feels... like this. The difference is just a few little changes. Like giving more space to the car in front or not hogging the middle lane. Because being a little more considerate on the road actually reduces congestion and collisions, which transforms everyone's journey. So we all feel a little less and a lot more national highways.
6: Oh my Lord, take this road. Lay me at the bottom of the river. The devil has come to carry me home. Lay me at the bottom. The bottom of the river.
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0: 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Hold your head
1: high and reach the top. Animals can't speak to drivers. But if they could, they would be asking us, telling us by the sounds of it, to put our litter and fruit waste in the bin. Because roadside litter kills an estimated 3 million animals every year. No wonder they sound miffed. So let's lend them a paw. Let's take our rubbish with us and bin it properly. National Highways. And what's that? They said thanks very much.
2: Exciting!
3: Remembering how to prepare for a road trip is as easy as spelling it. T is for top up, like fuel, oil and screen wash. R is for rest, taking a break every 2 hours. I is for inspect, like your tyre pressure and tread. P is for prepare, being prepared for any weather. T-R-I-P. Remember that, and you're ready for a safe trip.
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4: अपने कारोबार को कामयाबी की बुलंदियों पर ले जाने के लिए एडवर्टाइज कीजिए आप अपने आवाज एफएम पर लाइव नशरियात के अलावा आवाज सुना जा रहा है इंटरनेट पर दुनिया भर में स्पॉन्सर कीजिए अजान या फिर रंगारंग पंजाबी उर्दू पश्तो या हिंदी प्रोग्राम्स आवाज रेडियो पर और पहुंचाइए दुनिया के कोने कोने में आप अपनी आवाज आवाज एफएम के साथ
5: 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Bye.

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1: The ASA regulates UK ads across all media, including radio, to make sure they stick to the rules. Simples. You should be able to trust the ads you hear, whether you love them or hate them. So we're keeping our ears open because every little helps. The ASA, keeping ads legal, decent, honest, and truthful. Oh, yes.
2: There are two types of drive you can have on the motorway. One that feels like this. Or one that feels... like this. The difference is just a few little changes, like giving more space to the car in front or not hogging the middle lane. Because being a little more considerate on the road actually reduces congestion and collisions, which transforms everyone's journey. So we all feel a little less and a lot more National Highways. Animals can't speak to drivers, but if they could, they would be asking us, telling us by the sounds of it, to put our litter and fruit waste in the bin. Because roadside litter kills an estimated 3 million animals every year. No wonder they sound miffed. So let's lend them a paw. Let's take our rubbish with us and bin it properly. National Highways. And what's that? They said thanks very much.
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2: In Britain today, we all know that many, many people are trapped behind the wheel of a car. 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
4: 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Simples. 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Oh, yes.
5: 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We've got to get in that studio and produce a new jingle.

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1: There are two types of drive you can have on the motorway. One that feels like this. Or one that feels... like this. The difference is just a few little changes. Like giving more space to the car in front. Or not hogging the middle lane. Because being a little more considerate on the road actually reduces congestion and collisions. Which transforms everyone's journey. So we all feel a little less... and a lot more... National highways. Animals can't speak to drivers. But if they could, they would be asking us, telling us by the sounds of it, to put our litter and fruit waste in the bin. Because roadside litter kills an estimated 3 million animals every year. No wonder they sound miffed. So let's lend them a paw. Let's take our rubbish with us and bin it properly. National highways. And what's that? They said thanks very much.
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0: Ali. Malcolm here in Portsmouth. Many thanks for your two phone calls. I am now tuned into AWAS, and it's showing clearly on my digital sign on my radio. Lovely to hear you back again. See you soon. Bye.
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0: Bonjour, c'est Abbas Hassan, et vous écoutez bien Abbas Hassan.
1: Today we all know that many, many people are trapped behind the wheel of a car. 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
4: 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The ASA, keeping ads legal, decent, honest, and truthful. Oh, yes.
5: There are two types of drive you can have on the motorway. One that feels like this. Or one that feels... like this. The difference is just a few little changes. Like giving more space to the car in front, or not hogging the middle lane. Because being a little more considerate on the road actually reduces congestion and collisions, which transforms everyone's journey. So we all feel a little less and a lot more national.
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1: shukuma khale na na ile ne Animals can't speak to drivers. But if they could, they would be asking us, telling us by the sounds of it, to put our litter and fruit waste in the bin. Because roadside litter kills an estimated 3 million animals every year. No wonder they sound miffed. So let's lend them a paw. Let's take our rubbish with us and bin it properly. National Highways. And what's that? They said thanks very much.
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3: Remembering how to prepare for a road trip is as easy as spelling it. T is for top up, like fuel, oil, and screen wash. R is for rest, taking a break every 2 hours. 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
1: It's thunder, lightning, the way you move is frightening.
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1: In Britain today, we all know that many, many people are trapped behind the wheel of a car. 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

0: Well, before we get into it, I've got a little chip on my shoulder.
1: Go on, then.
0: So, I listen for this show's purposes, shall we say, research, to a national radio station. They're based in Little Old England.
1: Yep.
0: They do a phone-in, the two-word phone-in, and you're only allowed to say two words on this subject. This week, they mixed up a little bit. They said three words, and do you want to know what the categories were? Your bin day.
1: Right.
0: And your favourite orange thing. And it had to be three words. What would you say for them three words?
1: What, for bin day?
0: What's your bin day?
1: Not regular enough.
0: Three words! No, just three. You have to say Tuesday.
1: Oh, right, okay.
0: Yeah, and then your favourite orange thing in two words.
1: Saturday is my bin day.
0: Saturday, and your favourite...
1: No, Friday. It's Friday.
0: Oh, yeah, okay, this isn't going too well.
1: No, it's not.
0: Let's start again. Take three. Caller, what's your bin day?
1: Friday.
0: What's your favourite orange thing in two words?
1: Donald Trump.
0: So these are the sort of answers this radio station gets. So my point is, we have this radio station, we have this platform. Well, we can't get one phone call.
1: No, we've had... Who phoned up?
0: Danny. Twice.
1: Yeah, and he didn't even tell us what his favourite orange thing
2: was. The ASA regulates UK ads across all media, including radio, to make sure they stick to the rules. Simples. You should be able to trust the ads you hear, whether you love them or hate them. So we're keeping our ears open because every little helps. The ASA, keeping ads legal, decent, honest, and truthful. Oh, yes.
3: There are two types of drive you can have on the motorway. One that feels like this. Or one that feels... like this. The difference is just a few little changes, like giving more space to the car in front or not hogging the middle lane, because being a little more considerate on the road actually reduces congestion and collisions, which transforms everyone's journey, so we all feel a little less and a lot more. National Highways. Animals can't speak to drivers, but if they could, they would be asking us, telling us by the sounds of it, to put our litter and fruit waste in the bin. Because roadside litter kills an estimated 3 million animals every year. No wonder they sound miffed. So let's lend them a paw. Let's take our rubbish with us and bin it properly. National Highways. And what's that? They said thanks very much.
1: I hate people that drop litter. Really makes me angry. There's no shortage of bins around. Although... I'm going to say my piece on bins. Those new style bins that have the thing that you pull out.
0: Oh, yeah.
1: Is it me or I don't like touching a bin? Because you don't know what, you know, it's just disgusting. And you've got to actually pull this handle that all kinds of skanky people have touched. And it could have like rubbish residue on it. No, not for me. I'd rather take it home with me and put it in my own bin, which doesn't get collected often enough.

0: It's thunder, lightning. The way you move is frightening.
1: Thunder.
0: Gotta knock on wood. See, we can do it all in this show. We can do it all in this show.
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3: 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Remembering how to prepare for a road trip is as easy as spelling it. 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I is for inspect, like your tyre pressure and tread. 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Remember that, and you're ready for a safe trip.
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0: You see there was two adverts there that are labelled up. Let's have a look. Government ad. And this has come on. We've got four of them now. This that must be updated by the big boss. I wonder if we've got to do government ads to appease the government to keep Ali out of prison.
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1: There are two types of drive you can have on the motorway. One that feels like this. Or one that feels... like this. The difference is just a few little changes. Like giving more space to the car in front. Or not hogging the middle lane. Because being a little more considerate on the road actually reduces congestion and collisions. Which transforms everyone's journey. So we all feel a little less... and a lot more... National highways. Animals can't speak to drivers. But if they could, they would be asking us, telling us by the sounds of it, to put our litter and fruit waste in the bin. Because roadside litter kills an estimated 3 million animals every year. No wonder they sound miffed. So let's lend them a paw. Let's take our rubbish with us and bin it properly. National highways. And what's that? They said thanks very much.
2: Exciting.
3: Remembering how to prepare for a road trip is as easy as spelling it. T is for top up, like fuel, oil and screen wash. 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I is for inspect, like your tyre pressure and tread. P is for prepare, being prepared for any weather. T-R-I-P. Remember that and you're ready for a safe trip.
1: Are we ready?
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0: Thank you very much, ji. Take care. Allah Hafiz. Bye-bye.
2: In Britain today, we all know that many, many people are trapped behind the wheel of a car. We ask which is the best way to reach them. 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All of them cabbies. 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
5: 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You should be able to trust the ads you hear, whether you love them or hate them. So we're keeping our ears open because every little helps. The ASA, keeping ads legal, decent, honest, and truthful. Oh, yes.
6: There are two types of drive you can have on the motorway. One that feels like this. Or one that feels... like this. The difference is just a few little changes, like giving more space to the car in front or not hogging the middle lane. Because being a little more considerate on the road actually reduces congestion and collisions, which transforms everyone's journey. So we all feel a little less and a lot more national.
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10: My name is Ramesh. I'm from Bournemouth. I'm very happy and I would like to support you having Avaaz FM in this area of Dorset and Hampshire because there's nothing else here.
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1: Assalamu alaikum. My name is Joshua. And can you please a song for me and my baba? 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
1: Oh. Animals can't speak to drivers. But if they could, they would be asking us, telling us by the sounds of it, to put our litter and fruit waste in the bin. Because roadside litter kills an estimated 3 million animals every year. No wonder they sound miffed. So let's lend them a paw. Let's take our rubbish with us and bin it properly. National Highways. And what's that? They said thanks very much.
2: Exciting.
3: Remembering how to prepare for a road trip is as easy as spelling it. T is for top up, like fuel, oil and screen wash. R is for rest, taking a break every 2 hours. I is for inspect, like your tyre pressure and tread. P is for prepare, being prepared for any weather. T-R-I-P. Remember that, and you're ready for a safe trip.
1: Are we ready?
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4: अपने कारोबार को कामयाबी की बुलंदियों पर ले जाने के लिए एडवर्टाइज कीजिए आप अपने आवाज एफएम पर लाइव नशरियात के अलावा आवाज सुना जा रहा है इंटरनेट पर दुनिया भर में स्पॉन्सर कीजिए अजान या फिर रंगारंग पंजाबी उर्दू पश्तो या हिंदी प्रोग्राम्स आवाज रेडियो पर और पहुंचाइए दुनिया के कोने कोने में आप अपनी आवाज आवाज एफएम के साथ
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2: FM. The ASA regulates UK ads across all media, including radio, to make sure they stick to the rules. Simples. You should be able to trust the ads you hear, whether you

0: You love them or hate them. So we're keeping our ears open because every little helps. The ASA, keeping ads legal, decent, honest, and truthful. Oh, yes.
1: There are two types of drive you can have on the motorway. One that feels like this. Or one that feels... like this. The difference is just a few little changes, like giving more space to the car in front or not hogging the middle lane. Because being a little more considerate on the road actually reduces congestion and collisions, which transforms everyone's journey. So we all feel a little less and a lot more National Highways. Animals can't speak to drivers, but if they could, they would be asking us, telling us by the sounds of it, to put our litter and fruit waste in the bin. Because roadside litter kills an estimated 3 million animals every year. No wonder they sound miffed. So let's lend them a paw. Let's take our rubbish with us and bin it properly. National Highways. And what's that? They said thanks very much.
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0: Assalamu alaikum. It's really nice to listen to your show. Some of the stuff you talk about is very intellectual in different languages, but I get the gist of most of it, and I like listening to the different tunes that you play.
1: Exciting. Remembering how to prepare for a road trip is as easy as spelling it. T is for top up, like fuel, oil, and screen wash. R is for rest, taking a break every 2 hours. I is for inspect, like your tire pressure and tread. P is for prepare, being prepared for any weather. TRIP. Remember that, and you're ready for a safe trip.
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10: 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The ASA, keeping ads legal, decent, honest, and truthful. Oh, yes.
11: We even left a bit of paper. It's that taskmaster, Ali, the station manager, cracking the whip, saying it can't just be you two talking nonsense all week.
12: That's right, yeah.
11: You need to get someone else to talk nonsense
12: exactly
11: with you.
12: With us.

0: Assalamu alaikum. It's really nice to listen to your show. Some of the stuff you talk about is very intellectual in different languages, but I get the gist of most of it, and I like listening to the different
1: There are
0: tunes that
1: two
0: you
1: types of
0: play.
1: drive you can have on the motorway. One that feels like this, or one that feels like this. The difference is just a few little changes, like giving more space to the car in front or not hogging the middle lane. Because being a little more considerate on the road actually reduces congestion and collisions, which transforms everyone's journey. So we all feel a little less and a lot more. National highways. Oh. Animals can't speak to drivers. But if they could, they would be asking us, telling us by the sounds of it, to put our litter and fruit waste in the bin. Because roadside litter kills an estimated 3 million animals every year. No wonder they sound miffed. So let's lend them a paw. Let's take our rubbish with us and bin it properly. National highways. And what's that? They said thanks
2: I'm
1: very
2: ready,
1: much.
2: I'm ready.
3: Exciting. Remembering how to prepare for a road trip is as easy as spelling it. T is for top up, like fuel, oil, and screen wash. R is for rest, taking a break every 2 hours. I is for inspect, like your tire pressure and tread. P is for prepare, being prepared for any weather. TRIP. Remember that, and you're ready for a safe trip.
1: Are we ready?
3: Yes, Mum.
1: National highways.
4: साउथैम्पटन एक खूबसूरत तारीखी शहर समंदर की नीली लहरों के किनारे ये आबाद शहर अपने अंदर कितने राज छुपाए हुए हैं। मेरी जवानी का शहर जिसकी गोद में मैंने कितने सुनहरे दिन गुजारे हैं। मैं तुम्हें सलाम 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

0: Hello friends, my name is Rahi Baines and I've come to remind you to listen to my radio show Kinare Kinare every Tuesday between 11 a.m. and 1 p.m. As usual, there is loads of music, masti and manoranjan for you. The program includes chutkle, funny poems and skits, Bollywood biographies, birthday bash whereby I mention the names of all my Facebook friends who had their birthdays in the last 7 days, Zara Hatke, which is off the beaten track pieces of musical items, and a lot more. So see you next Tuesday between 11 a.m. and 1 p.m. here on Awaaz FM.
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0: Hello friends, my name is Rahi Baines and I've come to remind you to listen to my radio show Kinare Kinare every Tuesday between 11 a.m. and 1 p.m. As usual, there is loads of music, masti and manoranjan for you. 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

Hello friends, my name is Rahi Baines and I've come to remind you to listen to my radio show Kinare Kinare every Tuesday between 11 a.m. and 1 p.m. As usual, there is loads of music, masti and manoranjan for you. The program includes chutkle, funny poems and skits, Bollywood biographies, birthday bash whereby I mention the names of all my Facebook friends who had their birthdays in the last 7 days, Zara Hatke, which is off the beaten track pieces of musical items, and a lot more. So see you next Tuesday between 11 a.m. and 1 p.m. here on Awaz FM.

0: In Britain today, we all know that many, many people are trapped behind the wheel of a car. We ask which is the best way to reach them. Let's see the figures. Look at that, an enormous 14 million of them are listening to commercial radio. By contrast, only 300 are reading their newspapers whilst at the wheel, all of them cabbies. Overwhelming evidence that for the motorist, radio is the route that's right.
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3: The ASA regulates UK ads across all media, including radio, to make sure they stick to the rules. Simples. You should be able to trust the ads you hear, whether you love them or hate them. So we're keeping our ears open because every little helps. The ASA, keeping ads legal, decent, honest, and truthful. Oh, yes.
4: There are two types of drive you can have on the motorway. One that feels like this. Or one that feels... like this. The difference is just a few little changes. Like giving more space to the car in front or not hogging the middle lane. Because being a little more considerate on the road actually reduces congestion and collisions, which transforms everyone's journey. So we all feel a little less and a lot more national.
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1: Good morning, good morning, good morning, everybody. A very good morning to you guys. It's Awaz FM Community Radio. This is Café Awaz with me, your host, Ali, here with you until 11 o'clock. A very good morning to you guys. If you have just joined us, welcome to the show. Do get in touch with me here in the studio on 023-8190072. That's 023-8190072. 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Got a jam-packed show for you this morning, as always. And I'm going to I'm going to start you off with this beautiful track. I love this track, and hope you guys enjoy this. Let's take you to the first track of the day. This is Dil Ne Ye Kaha Hai Dil Se, a beautiful track. Enjoy this track, and I'll see you straight back after this. Don't go away. More great music coming up.

A beautiful, beautiful track there. Hope you guys enjoyed that track. It's the Wilds of Pain Community Radio. This is Cafe Wild with me, your host Ali, here with you until 11 o'clock. A very good morning to you guys. If you have just joined us, welcome to the show. The number, as always, is 023-81-98-0072. That's 023-81-98-0072. Or you can WhatsApp the studio on 077-846-91-440. It's the Wilds of Pain Community Radio. This is Cafe Wild with me, your host Ali, here with you until 11 o'clock. A very good morning. How are you guys doing? Do get in touch with me as always. You can find me on the studio phone number. You can actually call in now and just press option 4 if you want to record a message, or option 3 to get straight through to the studio. And it'll be great to hear from you guys. I love hearing from you guys and your text messages on the WhatsApp. Sometimes they make me laugh with some of the funny messages that you bring, that you send. Anyway, this is Cafe Wilds with me, your host Ali, here with you until 11 o'clock. I have a jam-packed show for you guys, and if you want to tell me what is your blast from the past for today, then do give me a text message or a shout out on the phone. 023-819-8072 is the number, or you can text me on 077-846-91-440. Let's take you to another track, and here's one which is a classic. I'm sure you guys will remember this one. It's Bally Sagoo, I think. Bally Sagoo on the lyrics there, but it is a classic remix, and I love this track. It's I always love the remixes, and this one is one of those original sort of remixes, and I'm sure you guys are gonna love this. Enjoy this track, and I'll see you straight back after this. This is Nuri.

the remix version of Nuri there by Remix by the one and only Bally Segura. How many of you guys remember that one? A beautiful track, a very, very classic. And yeah, I enjoyed that. I hope you guys enjoy that too. Now you can also join us on YouTube as well. So if you're on our YouTube channels, then do join us there as well. If you haven't already subscribed to our YouTube, then do subscribe to our YouTube page as well. It's the Wiles FM Community Radio Southampton on the YouTube page as well. Okay, guys, this is a Wiles FM Community Radio 99.8 FM and DAB Digital. Let's take you to the next track. And you know, when all these remixes sort of started to come out, then there was quite a lot of remixes for the oldies sort of songs. And some of the songs were new, but remixed, and some of the were remixes of the oldie songs. But either way, they sort of kept you in touch with a Bollywood past and a Bollywood present. And I think this next track is one of those sort of tracks, and I absolutely love the way that it's been remixed. It's Bombay Mix here on the remix with Pyar Ho Gaya. Here we go.

brilliant track there. From Bombay Vikings, no, Bombay Mix, and that was Pyar Ho Gaya. You don't get that sort of tracks anymore, and definitely don't get those type of mixes anymore. I really love them. I was, you know, miss them sort of in a way as well. That was like in the 90s, the late 90s and early 2000s, I think, when those sort of tracks came out. And yeah, they were good. They were really sort of upbeat, punky, and really got you sort of dancing mood and upbeat as well. If there's one that you want to listen to, then do give me a call on 023-8198-0072. That's 023-8198-0072. Or you can WhatsApp the studio on 077-84-691-440. It's Awaaz-e Bang Community Radio. This is Cafe Awaaz with me, your host Ali, here with you until 11 o'clock. You're tuned in to Awaaz-e Bang Community Radio 99.8 FM and across the world on awaazefm.co.uk. Do get in touch with me here in the studio on 023-8198-0072. That's 023-8198-0072. You can WhatsApp the studio on 077-84-691-440. It's Awaaz-e Bang Community Radio. Do get in touch with me and let me know. And if you have a blast from the past that you would like to listen to today, then do give me a call, 023-8198-0072. And I'm sort of sticking to, I don't know, the late 90s and early 2000s today, and some bring back some memories. So if you have some memories from that era, or maybe even before if you like, then do give me a call, 023-8198-0072, or WhatsApp the studio on 077-84-691-440. Awaaz-e Bang Community Radio, this is Cafe Awaaz with me, your host Ali, here with you until 11 o'clock. Let's take you to the next track, and I've got this beautiful track, more recent, I think, maybe not the 90s anyway, but it's a bit more recent and a bit more upbeat, I suppose, but it is all about waking you up, I suppose, as well. And so here we go with the next track. This is Halka Jawani. Here we go.

ये हलकत जवानी कैसे भी होती है? I don't know. Explain to me. कोई तो explain करे. What is हलकत जवानी? हलकत जवानी. This was Bank Community Radio. This is Cafe Awaz with me, your host Ali, here with you until 11 o'clock. A very good morning to you guys. If you have just joined us, welcome to the show. Get in touch as usual. The number, as always, cannot stress it enough. Put it on your speed dial. It's 02381980072. That's 02381980072. You can WhatsApp the studio on 07784691440. And for all of you guys who are sort of a little bit reluctant to call into the studio, but you know, you definitely want the track that you know you're dying to listen to, then all you have to do is text us for a start, 07784691440. That's the WhatsApp number. But in case you don't have WhatsApp, which is unlikely, but you don't want to WhatsApp us, then you can actually dial into 02381980072 and press option 4, record your message there. 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So do get in touch at 02381980072. WhatsApp the studio on 07784691440. And hey guys, one of you might want to be a presenter, so do get in touch, and we'd love to take you on as a presenter as well. Lots of the things happening here in Awaz FM that you should be taking part in and participating, so it'd be really, really great to have you on board as well. Awaz FM Community Radio, this is Cafe Awaz with me, your host Ali, here with you until 11 o'clock. A very good morning to you guys. Let's take you to the next track, and I've got lined up for you is Nithin Mohan with Kithe Reh Gaya. Here we go.

Niti Mohan on the lyrics there with Kiteregi. 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You are tuned in to Cafe Awaaz with me, your host Ali, here with you until 11 o'clock. A very good morning to you guys. If you have just joined us, welcome to the show. 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That's 023-81-98-0072. 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It's Awaaz FM Community Radio. You're tuned in to Cafe Awaaz with me, your host Ali, here with you until 11 o'clock. A very good morning to you guys. Right, guys, it is time for the blast from the past. A couple of you have been texting in for a blast from the past, but it's 2222 old. But I don't want to sort of go that far back. I'm taking you back now to the 1980s. I think this one was 1980s, and I remember this track. It brings back a couple of memories. More recently, when I went to a wedding, and there was a wedding between a Pakistani girl and a Bangladeshi boy, and this song sort of came into mind at the time, and then I asked the DJ to put it on, and we really enjoyed this track at the wedding as well. I'm sure you guys are gonna love this one as well, and it's Kishore Kumar and Lata Mangeshkar on the lyrics with "I Love You." Enjoy this track, and I'll see you straight back after this.

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Who remembers that one? It's Angrezi mein kehte hai ke I love you, Gujarati ma bole kare prem kar chu, Punjabi mein kehte hai Amit balo. No, that's Bengali. 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I love that track. I love it, track. A little bit of every sort of culture in that. Beautiful track. Okay, hope you guys enjoyed that track. That was our blast from the past for today. And if you have a blast from the past that you want me to include in future programs, then do get in touch at 023-8198-0072. You know the number by now. Okay, and the WhatsApp number 077-846-91-440. It's Awaza Bank Community Radio. This is Cafe Awaza with me, your host, Ali. Here with you until 11 o'clock. A very good morning to you guys. Hope you guys are enjoying the show as much as I am presenting it. Let's take you to the next track, and this one is from the Pakistani movie Load Wedding, and it is Munde Lahore Day. Here we go.

Monday Lord there. I hope you guys enjoyed that. That was from the movie Load Waiting. I hope you guys enjoyed that track. It's the Waz FM Community Radio. This is Cafe Waz with me, your host Ali, here with you until 11 o'clock. A very good morning to you guys. If you have just joined us, welcome to the show. Let's take you on a whirlwind tour of you've had Lahore there. So let's take you now to the Taj Mahal. And this one is Taj Mahal. Taj Mahal Dil Mein Kasa Gaya. Where is it from? The 1992 Bollywood movie. Kasak, actually Kasak. I will get it right. Okay guys, Ek Taj Mahal Dil Mein from the movie Kasak in 1982. Brilliant track. I hope you guys enjoy this, and I'll see you straight back after this.

Ek Taj Mahal Dil Mein, a beautiful track there. They're going to do some of the remixes on that one, I think. And maybe the remix is going to come out just as good as well. They should do some of the remix and bring back some of those sentimental, lovey-dovey type songs alive again. Put some life back into them. It's a awesome. Yeah, okay. I'll get it, okay. This is the Wazaman Community Radio. You're tuned into Cafe Waz with me, your host Ali, here with you until 11 o'clock. A very good morning to you guys. If you have just joined us, welcome to the show. Get in touch as usual, the number 023-8198-0072. That's 023-8198-0072. Or you can WhatsApp the studio on 077-84-691-440. Okay, Lahore bhi phir liya and the Taj Mahal bhi phir liya. Let's take you to the Burj Khalifa.

There you go, Burj Khalifa there. Hope you guys enjoyed that track. It's Wasp Fan Community Radio. This is Cafe Wasp with me, your host Ali, here with you until 11 o'clock. A very good morning to you. Up Lahore bhi phir liya, Taj Mahal bhi dekh liya, and Burj Khalifa bhi dekh liya. Umeed karta hoon ke sare aapko pasand aaye honge. Whirlwind tour there for you guys. Wasp Fan Community Radio. This is Cafe Wasp with me, your host Ali, here with you until 11 o'clock, which means sadly, guys, sadly, it is time for me to say bye-bye to you guys. Hope you guys have enjoyed the show today as much as I have enjoyed presenting it for you. Remember, you can always get in touch with us on 023-819-80072. Option 4 to leave a message, option 3 to get through to the studio. Okay, guys, time for me to say bye-bye to you guys. Hope you guys have enjoyed yourselves. I will see you again same time, same place next time on Cafe Awaz. And until then, take care. Bye-bye. Look after yourself and stay safe.

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0: Good afternoon and welcome to the Community Hour. My name's Ari Fazi and I'll be hosting the Community Hour. Now today our topic of discussion is about a walk. Someone is undertaking a long, long walk. Her name is Judy. And we are waiting for Judy to come onto the show. Sometimes there is a bit of a delay, but let me give you a bit of a background of what we're talking about. It's called Judy's Walk. Now, Judy Benjamin, well, she was diagnosed with Alzheimer at the age of 67, and her mum passed away from the disease after a 20-year battle. Upon Judy's diagnosis, she made significant changes to her diet and lifestyle. This led to a connection with Dr. Dale Brenderson, embracing his revolutionary and clinically proven protocol to treat and prevent cognitive decline. Now, that's the whole point of what Judy is actually doing. She's doing or undertaking a walk to increase awareness when it comes to Alzheimer's, and she is also there to discuss maybe some videos with Dr. Dale Brenderson. Now, she undertook her first ambitious walk, and that was in the US. That was in 2025. And she ventured on a 2,700-mile walk across America. And that was a walk from San Diego in California all the way across to the US, to St. Augustine in Florida. And she reached this journey. It was about 15th of November when she finished. So she started on 5th of April, 2025, and finished on 15th of November, 2025, covering a huge distance of 2,790 miles all across the UK. So that's from the west to the east. So that's Judy's role when it came to her venture of Alzheimer's. And as I said, we are still waiting for her. So what we're going to do is we're going to go off for a short break and we'll come back after that, hopefully.
1: 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So we're keeping our ears open because every little helps. The ASA, keeping ads legal, decent, honest, and truthful. Oh, yes.
2: अपने कारोबार को कामयाबी की बुलंदियों पर ले जाने के लिए एडवर्टाइज कीजिए आप अपने आवाज एफएम पर लाइव नशरियात के अलावा आवाज सुना जा रहा है इंटरनेट पर दुनिया भर में स्पॉन्सर कीजिए अजान या फिर रंगारंग पंजाबी उर्दू पश्तो या हिंदी प्रोग्राम्स आवाज रेडियो पर और पहुंचाइए दुनिया के कोने-कोने में आप अपनी आवाज आवाज एफएम के साथ
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8: There are two types of drive you can have on the motorway. One that feels like this. Or one that feels... like this. The difference is just a few little changes, like giving more space to the car in front or not hogging the middle lane. Because being a little more considerate on the road actually reduces congestion and collisions, which transforms everyone's journey. So we all feel a little less and a lot more. National Highways. Oh. Animals can't speak to drivers. But if they could, they would be asking us, telling us by the sounds of it, to put our litter and fruit waste in the bin. Because roadside litter kills an estimated 3 million animals every year. No wonder they sound miffed. So let's lend them a paw. Let's take our rubbish with us and bin it properly. National Highways. And what's that? They said thanks very much.
9: 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We ask which is the best way to reach them. 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All of them cabbies. 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
0: Okay, so welcome back to the Community Hour. So unfortunately, it seems that Judy has still not managed to get on to her, onto the show. So some of the questions that I would have been asking Judy, and maybe I will ask her if she does join us a bit later on, but I wanted to get an understanding, actually. What is Alzheimer and what's the difference between Alzheimer and dementia? Now, what it seems like is that Alzheimer falls under the umbrella of dementia. Dementia itself is a mixture of many a kind of diseases where people lose their memories. There is a word for it, lephalogica, where they forget names, they forget words, and that's what people do. But Alzheimer is one of those diseases, which is part of dementia. And Alzheimer itself is a disease that has an actual buildup of abnormal proteins. And these proteins that are built up, they form some sort of plaque, a plaque within the brain itself. And hence, this starts to block some of the functioning of the brain itself. And as a result, we get the problem of Alzheimer. But Alzheimer is also known to be a hereditary disease. Now, I'm not sure whether that means that because the proteins that is being produced at an older age is there, that forms a plaque and hence causes the blockages or the problems within the brain. Again, more work and more research is needed when it comes to these types of diseases, when it comes to Alzheimer and dementia. So a lot of happening there. But Judy herself, she has many interests. She likes cycling, hiking, of course. She's been walking, doing many walks. She's also a pilot, a world traveler, and an animal advocate. She's also a medical anthropologist. So she's got her, I'm not sure if it's her PhD, but I think it's her background is being an animal anthropologist, a medical anthropologist. So that's part of her background as well. But these interests, now I wanted to know whether these interests are a new kind of interest, especially at the age of 67 when she was diagnosed with Alzheimer. Now, bearing in mind, Judy, right now she is 81 or 82 years old. So for her to be undertaking all these new ventures that she's doing is pretty remarkable itself. But even at the age of 67, being diagnosed with Alzheimer, especially when you've known and have felt the effects of Alzheimer's from her mother, can also be quite daunting and quite a stressful time itself. But she wanted to raise awareness and she wanted to talk to people about Alzheimer. And hence, like I said before, she did a ventured trek of 2,790 miles. And that was a walk across America, starting from the 5th of April, 2025, and finishing on the 15th of November 2025. So it was a long journey that she undertook. So again, it's about raising awareness, understanding the disease itself, and how someone like herself, who is what she would say is not undergoing cognitive decline. So being cognitive decline, being someone that is declining in their cognitive ability of using the brain functionality. So she believes that her is getting better. She's reversed it, which is a fantastic way forward for her. And hence she's doing all these other types of interests activities that she's taking on. So I wanted to ask the question, what, why do this walk then? Why do this huge walk and undertaking? And again, I think it comes down to talking to people where she's going along. So taking on these webinars, going onto YouTube and all sorts of functions and meeting people to show what she's doing and to show that someone who was diagnosed at the age of 67 has gone from someone who has got a much better lifestyle. And how? Well, she believes that reversing early cognitive decline, she went through a protocol, and it's known as the Brenderson Protocol. And this Brenderson Protocol is also called the RECODE and PRECODE, and was developed by a neurologist, Dr. Del Brenderson. Now, I must note that this this new protocol, this Brenderson protocol, or the neurologist at Dr. Dale Brenderson is in the US. And actually, Judy Benjamin herself is from the US as well. So what we are talking about here is going to be talking mainly about this type of development that has occurred. But I would really like to stress that these are it is in the US and clinically in the UK. We can't say for sure that this is actually a cure for Alzheimer's. So we're not here to say that. We are here to say that that someone, her name is Judy Benjamin, has gone through a reversal of cognitive decline by using a protocol in the US known as RECODE and PRECODE, or the Brenderson Protocol. But I did want to know, how did she get involved with Dr. Brenderson? So that would have been interesting of where that link would have actually come from. But the core philosophy to Alzheimer from Dr. Del Brenderson is that multiple causes that is that the brain plaque alone does not cause Alzheimer, but also network imbalances, i.e. he views the disease as a network failure in the brain. He also states that the big three of cognitive decline seems from three primary triggers. So I wanted to know what those primary triggers are. And those primary triggers that she would have told us is something to do with energetics, inflammation, and toxicity. So what does that mean exactly? So what is energetics? Well, what Dr. Brenderson is actually stating, that energetic comes from poor blood flow, poor metabolism, or bad mitochondrial function, i.e. cellular energy. So it's to do with, most probably to do with exercise, health, getting the blood flowing around the body, the brain, and getting our mitochondrial, which is where our energy comes from, getting it to be used. Then the other cognitive decline is inflammation. Now, this comes from immune responses, from gut issues, infection, or poor oral health. So what does that actually mean? Again, I'm not quite sure, but it would be interesting to understand what the immune responses are. Does it mean that there's some sort of immune response to what is actually going on within the body? Gut issues? Well, there is a huge, huge topic on microbiome when we come to talking about the gut. And the gut itself, of all these bacteria, is also there to produce and help us as well. And when that imbalance within our gut occurs, then that can cause an effect on our body as well. You've got infections. Well, is there an increase in infections? I mean, we are becoming more hygienically better than what we were in the past, but these illnesses seem to still occur. Is it that these bacteria, viruses, or anything has evolved to cause infectious diseases that could lead to Alzheimer? Well, again, we don't know. But poor oral health, well, again, I'm not quite sure what that means, but oral health would be your actual mouth itself, whether that means that not brushing your teeth or keeping your mouth clean. I don't know. So again, these are interesting things to understand. Now, toxicity. Now, toxicity is exposures to organic toxins, as well as inorganic metals or biotoxins. And again, it would have been nice to understand a bit more detailed of what we're talking about when it comes to organic toxins, inorganic metals, and or biotoxins. But also, it would have been nice to understand what does the Brenderson Protocol or the RECODE and PRECODE involve, and how she would have followed it, or how does anyone follow it? Well, it comes to what's known as custom testing. So patients undergo extensive blood genetics like APOE4. And again, not quite sure what that is, but also hormone panels to find their specific personal risk factors. So it's to undergo getting a sample of your blood and looking at the genetic makeup. Again, it's saying that it's a type called APOE4. But also to try to find the hormone panels to find their specific personal risk factors. Then, of course, it comes to diet changes. Now, recommend a low glycemic Mediterranean diet rich in vegetables, healthy oils, and wild seafood, alongside daily fasting for at least 12 hours. So that's quite a long time. Now, whether that means during the day or it means at nighttime when we're sleeping, as in when we're fasting during our sleep, I don't know. But again, it's all questions to understand. Lifestyle habits. Well, focus heavily on regular exercise, optimizing sleep to clear brain toxins, stress reduction, and brain training activities. And it would have been, again, interesting to find out what type of activities that she actually herself is undertaking for a lifestyle habit changes, where she is focusing on regular exercise, which, of course, is walking, optimizing sleep, how to sleep, because sleep in itself can be problematic, trying to get to sleep, but also knowing that during sleep, brain toxins can help to be cleared. Stress reduction. Well, what is stress? How do we know that stress is causing us problems, and how do we actually reduce that? And brain training activities. Well, does that mean that you're doing more reading, mathematical problems, anything to get the brain actively working? Well, that would be interesting to know. Now, supplements. Supplements, well, they use a targeted regime of vitamins, minerals, and nutrient based on individual blood test results. So again, when it comes to understanding what type of blood, the results from the blood test is, the genetic makeup, it will try to, I suppose, target or be more specific on the type of vitamins and minerals as needed, as well as nutrients based on the actual blood test results. Now, in 2026, this year, is just, I suppose, 1 year following on from her US Intrepid travels. And this year, she was venturing into a new journey to raise, again, awareness, inviting people into a new conversations about brain health, from prevention, early intervention, lifestyle, metabolic health, and hope. Well, where is she actually doing this, this new challenge, this new walk? Well, she set herself a new challenge of doing a 550 miles walk. And she started from Land's End in the UK all the way going to London. So I just wanted to really get an understanding. What is her routes? What type of paths is she taking? Is she taking bridle ways, footpaths? Does she have to go on the road at times? But it would have been interesting to know how many, roughly how long or how many miles she's covering in a day, how her in between rests are taking place. And she did do that because she actually went through and passed Southampton herself. And on that time, she wanted to actually come on face to face in the radio station to talk and to tell us about her venture. But unfortunately, we couldn't. But it would have been great if we could. Now, during this this walk on the 18th of August this year, she had a webinar with actually Dr. Brenderson himself to discuss Alzheimer's recovery. So it would have been a nice place, a nice discussion to understand these webinars and whether people could ask questions themselves, who knows. But again, we're talking about Alzheimer and his work on reversing cognitive decline. So if anyone is listening to this show and they would like to get involved or understand what Judy's Walk is, they can simply go into the website, look for Judy's Walk, and on there they can get more details about her past trip, the one in the US, as well as the one she's doing currently in the UK. So if anyone wants more details about that, they can. They can actually, they can donate, they can play a part by funding her, which is again a button on the actual website itself. But also it would be nice to understand what simple advice that she could have given us, given anyone, that we could start doing, either in a preventative manner, so something that we could start doing as in changing our lifestyle, if we know that there is a possibility of Alzheimer and having Alzheimer in the family or dementia, that what we could do to change our lifestyle that could prevent it. So again, all of these things are questions that we could have asked, but unfortunately she couldn't make it for today. And hopefully we will try to get her another time. These things do happen, and we will see what we can do. Why don't we go for some music for now, and we'll come back right after this.

0: Wow, back again. So what's coming up in the community hour? Well, we've got a busy time, actually. Now, next week, we've got Professor Malcolm Coe, who's been on the show quite a few times, actually. And we're going to be talking about the Northern Lights. We're going to be talking about the sun. We know that we had a phenomenon that occurred in August where we had a solar eclipse. Pretty much 96% of the sun was covered up, 96, 97, pretty, which is quite impressive. But there's more to it. The sun, as we know, has it gives us energy, it gives us light. But there has been amazing stuff when it comes to the sun, from understanding what general relativity is, where we've got actually empirical data, so observational data to show that it could be right. We've also got the sun where it could have an effect on us when it comes to solar flares. So it's important to understand about the actual the weather condition of the sun and the effects it could cause on us. We could also talk about the Northern Lights, which is known as the Aurora Borealis, but also that means it occurs in the north of the planet. But we also have it in the south, known as the Aurora Australis. So we could also be talking about how do we get these Northern Lights. We could also be talking about, for example, the climate, how the climate is actually changing. And is it changing because of the way the sun is rotating round? Does it have an effect on us? But also, how long does it take heat or light to reach us from the sun? So all these amazing stuff to understand about our sun, which is in the center of our solar system. And then after that, we've got on the 9th of September, we're going to be talking to the Inner Avenue residents. So the Inner Avenue residents, we're going to understand what are the locations. We've got a councillor Jackie Raymond. She will be coming onto the show as well. So we're going to talk about the good stuff, the bad stuff, the things that are happening within them. They've recently had a neighbour party or a street party where they got to understand other people who are living within the Inner Avenue. So when we talk about Inner Avenue, we've got the Avenue Road, the main kind of link leading into Southampton City Centre. And on either side of that, that's part of the Inner Avenue. So the Inner Avenue residents are going to be coming onto the shows. On the 15th of September, we've got Ian Dunn. Now, he is part of Do Science. Now, Do Science, another great show. He does come onto the show quite a few times, actually. We've always got fascinating topics to be talking about. But this time, we're going to be talking about evolution. Evolutions and fossils, because he, part of the Fossil Society, Minerals and Fossil Society within Southampton, they will be having their display at, we'll find out where actually, but last time it was in the Oasis Academy in, I can't remember, I did go to it myself and I was very, very fortunate. I managed to buy a tooth of a dinosaur. So this was a dinosaur 95 million years ago known as the Spinosaurus. So I have bought a tooth, I've got that, and you can buy some fascinating rocks, minerals, beautiful jewelry or stones that are out there, as well as fossils and minerals. So lots of great displays, great place to go to. It's a great place for anyone to go and spend their time. So he will give us the exact date of when that will be happening. On the 16th of September, we've got Final Straw Foundation, and that's on the Volunteers Voice. So that's with Katie Andrews, and she's going to bring her guest, Helen Littlejohn, who will be talking about Final Straw Foundation. Now, I don't know what Final Straw Foundation is about yet, but that's the whole point. We're going to find out what type of activities people are involved in within our area of Southampton, but also what volunteer, what people are actually taking place. So another great show. Laurie's looking forward to when Katie comes along, where we are both co-hosting. 22nd, 23rd, we've got some people coming over as well. We just need to confirm a few little things, but that also looks booked as well. Then on the 29th of September, we've got Nikki Williamsham, and she was going to be coming here, part of the Homelessness, the Society of St. James. which kind of coincides a little bit with the Inner Avenue Residents Association, which we will be talking about as well. But homelessness, she's going to be coming onto the show to talk to us about it. 30th of September, we also could be having a show which is regarding MSF. We could be that we have a show, what is to do with microbial antimicrobial resistance out there, that MSF are actually taking part and getting involved in the science and research work that they are involved in as well. So some of the stuff that MSF are doing, which is getting quite problematic when we come to, for example, the Ebola outbreak that occurred. Again, this Ebola was a different strain, a different type of Ebola. So some of you might ask or question, why could we not detect this Ebola this time? Well, it appears that this was a different type, and hence it mutates, it changes, and they didn't have the actual detection for this new type of strain of Ebola. So constantly understanding how microbials are mutating and changing, which we all know about when it came to the COVID-19 and how that can have an effect. So MSF are involved in that as well. In October, we've also got some shows that are being booked in as well. And we've got stuff that, for example, the HMRC, again, Volunteers Voice, will be coming onto the show. And we've got some other topics. We've got some charities that are also wanting to come onto the show as well. So quite a few things happening in the Community Hour. But I also stress, and I also like to remind people that if they do, if they would like to come onto the show, if they have a topic that we could discuss, then please do so. You can contact us. Our WhatsApp number is 07784 691 440, or you can contact the studio by email in at info@awazfm.co.uk. 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But also you can have a look at our presenters. We have many, many great shows on the Awaz timetable, and great presenters who are coming on and doing some fantastic shows. We've got a new presenter coming on to do the sports show, which is behind the mic sports show. So a new presenter for that. But as you know, on a Wednesday afternoon, after the Community Hour, we've got Kaleidoscope. So some fantastic shows coming on as well. Okay, let's go for some adverts and we'll be back after that.
1: The ASA regulates UK ads across all media, including radio, to make sure they stick to the rules. 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You should be able to trust the ads you hear, whether you love them or hate them. 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The ASA, keeping ads legal, decent, honest, and truthful. Oh, yes.
2: अपने कारोबार को कामयाबी की बुलंदियों पर ले जाने के लिए एडवर्टाइज कीजिए आप अपने आवाज एफएम पर लाइव नशरियात के अलावा आवाज सुना जा रहा है इंटरनेट पर दुनिया भर में स्पॉन्सर कीजिए अजान या फिर रंगारंग पंजाबी उर्दू पश्तो या हिंदी प्रोग्राम्स आवाज रेडियो पर और पहुंचाइए दुनिया के कोने-कोने में आप अपनी आवाज आवाज एफएम के साथ
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10: Every
4: are two types of drive you can have on the motorway. One that feels like this. Or one that feels... like this. The difference is just a few little changes. Like giving more space to the car in front or not hogging the middle lane. Because being a little more considerate on the road actually reduces congestion and collisions, which transforms everyone's journey. So we all feel a little less and a lot more National Highways. Oh. Animals can't speak to drivers. But if they could, they would be asking us, telling us by the sounds of it, to put our litter and fruit waste in the bin. Because roadside litter kills an estimated 3 million animals every year. No wonder they sound miffed. So let's lend them a paw. Let's take our rubbish with us and bin it properly. National Highways. And what's that? They said thanks very much.
5: In Britain today, we all know that many, many people are trapped behind the wheel of a car. We ask which is the best way to reach them. 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
1: Andy Burnham has blamed the rising cost of borrowing and market turbulence on the Tory record on rising debts. He took his first Prime Minister's questions today. Kemi Badenoch pointed to a warning that the Prime Minister's tone during his Commons debut yesterday would have unsettled investors.
2: Mr. Speaker, he avoided the question. He did not say no to a single spending request. And personally, I think it's delightful that he wants to make everyone happy. But a Prime Minister needs to be a leader, not a people pleaser.
1: Next, two women and two men have been remanded into custody after appearing at court charged with the murder of a newborn baby girl named only as Baby S. They appeared accused of murder, causing or allowing the death of a child, and perverting the course of justice. And the King, the Queen, French President Emmanuel Macron and the Prime Minister Andy Burnham are to visit the Bayeux Tapestry together later. The tapestry has returned to the UK for the first time in almost 1,000 years. That's the latest from Radio News Hub. I'm Tanita Sims.
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7: Good afternoon, everyone. 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This is Kaleidoscope with me, your host, Ellie, and...
8: It's me, Sarif here.
7: Sarif is still here. And we brought back... Zara.
9: I'm back.
7: Yeah, she's back. Yeah, she's not leaving now. Once you're here, Zara, you're trapped. That's it. Nobody's told you about the dungeon yet. That's a different story.
8: I heard about it.
7: Yeah. Arif, community hour today.
8: Yes, community hour.
7: It's the first time you've introduced music.
8: It is, yes.
7: And great music.
8: Yeah, well, thank you very much. Yeah, yes. I'm not much of a, when it comes to a DJ, I'm more of a RJ, is it RJ?
7: Yeah.
8: Radio jockey.
7: Yeah.
8: So when it comes to music, yeah, I have some knowledge, but yeah, not a huge amount of knowledge.
7: Okay, and what made you choose this music taste today? I mean, it was totally... I know some of your music taste,
8: yeah,
7: and
8: yeah,
7: it's weird.
8: It's a weird.
7: But this was even more weird.
8: It was even more weird. Was
7: did
8: it?
7: Did you just randomly choose?
8: No.
7: I suppose it
8: I'm
7: shows.
8: I'm a planner.
7: We have,
8: you know me. I plan.
7: I suppose it shows we have a big, big database here. So.
8: We've got a very big database.
7: Yeah,
8: yes.
7: Excellent. Okay.
8: And it looked good enough. So there you go.
7: It was good.
8: The
7: it
8: title good. Is yeah, everything.
7: Absolutely. Absolutely. Zara was asleep, so. So that shows how much she knows about yeah, your music taste. But we have so many great stories on Kaleidoscope today. And talking of music,
8: oh,
7: our very first story
8: yes,
7: is all about music.
8: Yes.
7: The biggest multi-venue music festival in the UK returned to the city.
8: Yeah, so the largest music venue.
7: See that? You see what I've done there?
8: Very nice. Yeah. Very nice link.
7: I didn't give you your 2 minutes.
8: No, no. You took it over with this, didn't you? Very impressive.
7: I'm getting used to this, so I can do this properly now. I might even get become as good a presenter as you.
8: So the largest multi-venue music festival in the UK is set to return to Southampton this month. Music in the city will return on Saturday the 12th of September, with performances spanning dozens of venues and genres across Southampton.
9: Festival lead and organiser Chris Orr said this year's event would feature more music and events across the Saturday, followed by a smaller programme on Sunday. He said, "This is now the third time we have put on music in the city in Southampton. We are so pleased with how the events went last year. So many people want to be involved, from venues to musicians and volunteers. This year, we have about 80 volunteers on hand to help out with the event. This year, we have focused on having more music and events across the Saturday, with a more scaled down event on Sunday."
7: Yeah, and I don't know if you've met with Chris Orr, the organizer for the music events, but he does so much hard work, and it's really challenging the way you know, he gets everybody together and brings all the different types of music together, and some of these are music that's born bred in Southampton.
8: Absolutely.
7: And not been heard before.
8: Yes,
7: so
8: great, as well as the venues.
7: Absolutely. So great. Hats off to him for being able to organize all of that. But he added, across the city we have 60 venues, as you mentioned, a lot of venues there, 60 venues taking part and 425 live performances. So we've got everything from reggae to dubstep to folk, rock and hip hop, and there really is something for everybody to enjoy. Some venues include Orange Room, Raven and Bind, The Social, Retro Cafe and so many more. We also have events in other venues, not just pubs and bars. We have an event at Palmerston Park, a piano in West Quay, and even a live performance in the Marlins. And one area I would recommend is Bedford Place. There are 13 venues putting on live performances, all in walkable distance from each other. What's dubstep? Sarah, you might know.
9: I'm not too sure either, actually.
8: I don't know what dubstep is. I'm sorry.
7: Okay.
8: But that was a good question, actually.
7: Good question.
8: I don't know.
7: Yeah. Okay, so if anybody knows what's dubstep, give us a message.
8: Educate us.
7: On the WhatsApp, 07784691440. I had no idea.
8: Number two at all.
7: I'm going to look it up.
8: Oh, we have to, don't we?
7: Yeah.
8: The festival figures shows 1,805 musicians are taking part across 60 venues and 48 genres. Sunday, the 13th of September, we'll see the festival's classical programme take place at St. Michael's Church, with performances from the Southampton Orchestra and other musicians.
9: Music in the City began in 2008 as a free community music festival, initially backed and coordinated by Southampton City Council. It originally focused on performances in historic city centre venues under the slogan "Music in Unusual Places."
7: So there you go. The biggest multi-venue music festival in the UK is coming to Southampton on the 12th of September. And if you go to them, please do let us know how it is, how it goes, and the number to get us on the WhatsApp 07784691440. And I have looked up what is dubstep.
8: Oh yes.
7: Yes, it's electronic music.
8: Electronic?
7: Yes.
8: Okay.
7: So now I have to look up what they mean by electronic music. I'm so crazy.
8: I thought they're all electronic. I get confused. But okay. No, I've been to the Music in the City, not last year, but the year before.
7: Okay.
8: And we went to some fantastic venues, like under the basement. I don't know if they're going to be doing that again. I hope so. But you see some of these places that are that people can't see.
7: People don't usually go to.
8: Well, you're not allowed to, And they open up, the council opens them up. I know it's not... I don't know if the councils are going to be involved in this as much, but before there were places where...
7: We've got 60 venues, apparently.
8: 60, so quite a lot,
7: 60 venues across the city. And it's amazing because you don't actually think, when you're thinking of Southampton, you wouldn't realise this 60 venues.
8: Yes. And it's not just the venues.
7: Just the big ones.
8: Well, it's not just the venues, it's the food courts as well. So you'll have lots of food stalls as well. So and you're walking along and you're discovering Southampton and learning a bit more with, like, these churches and the old buildings. So, I mean, it's nice. It's a great way to listen to music and be a tourist in your own city.
7: And we have 1,800 musicians taking part, which is even greater.
8: Yeah,
7: Southampton has a lot to offer, a lot more than what people think.
8: Yes.
7: Absolutely. Let's take a break. And then we shall be right back after this. And this one is an electronic.
8: Oh, okay.

0: Welcome back to our Boss Fan Community. This is Classical with me, your host Ali and Arif and Zara. They're all here. Great to have you on board. Do get in touch with us here in the studio on 077-846-91440. Now, last week, Arif, we were talking about the drive-through, if you remember. And we talked about the Golden Arches. Have to be careful the way I say this. The Golden Arches and the first drive-through in the south of England and everything. But do you know there's going to be some new names that are coming across from the other side of the pond into the UK? New fast food chains, and some of them you may have heard of, and others, certainly I haven't heard of them. So let's see, because I know you travel every other week.
1: So. Not for food, but
0: you jump on a plane and you travel every other week. So, so let's see how many of these you know. So, and all US fast food chains are opening their branches in the UK. All US fast food chains opening branches in the UK in 2026. So who's coming?
1: Okay, so a number of US-based fast food chains are set to open branches for the first time in the UK later in 2026. It comes amid a surge in brands making the jump across the Atlantic Ocean over the past few years. Popular names such as Wendy's and Popeyes arrived here in 2021 and have now firmly embedded themselves with multiple locations.
2: Meanwhile, Wingstop came even earlier in 2018, while Dave's Hot Chicken launched in 2024 and Chick-fil-A arrived in 2025. There appears to be no end in sight for US fast food chains to enter a market, and a few more will be arriving before 2026 is out.
0: Yeah, I do not remember Dave's Hot Chicken, and definitely I don't remember Chicken Fillet.
1: Nope.
0: Do you remember any of those?
1: Nope. Wingstop.
0: Wingstop?
1: Oh, I know Wingstop.
0: Okay.
1: Someone always makes us go there.
0: Okay. So, okay.
1: Especially because they got multiple sauces, is that right?
2: Yeah.
0: Okay. I don't know Wingstop. What US fast food chains will be opening restaurants in the UK in 2026? Well, one of them is called Chuck E. Cheese. Actually, Chuck E. Cheese is a well-known chain over in the US, which has plenty of features for children, including arcade games and soft play. The brand's inaugural UK branch, which is set to open in late 2026, will also be its first in Europe, and at the time of writing, a specific location has not been revealed for this.
1: So Alistair Barnett, the brand's managing director, said bringing Chuck E. Cheese to the UK is not just a business move. Creating family fun has been a passion of mine and ultimately my professional career.
0: Have you heard of Chuck E. Cheese?
2: No. I've heard of that one.
0: You've heard of that one? It sounds good because it says it's got an arcade games and soft play for the kids. So maybe it's more kids oriented. I don't know. What's next?
2: Raising Cane's, which I know a lot of people will be excited about that opening. The iconic chicken chain is set to take over a former Angus steakhouse in London. This flagship location will open later this year, serving up the brand's iconic chicken fingers, Texas toast and signature sauce.
0: Okay, what do you know about this?
2: I know loads of people have been raving on about Raising Cane's. I know people that have gone to America, tried it there, told me all about it. It's just a fast food brand, but they're quite known for their signature sauce as well. People get like whole drinks full of the sauce, and
1: and what is Texas toast?
2: It's this like buttery toast that they have with it. I don't know, never tried it, I guess.
0: Well, I'm gonna start searching all the Angus Steakhouse in London and find one that's gonna be taken over.
1: Yeah.
0: Raising Cane's. Wow. Okay. What's next?
1: Houston Hot Chicken. So Houston Hot Chicken has confirmed it will officially open the doors on its UK flagship in Stevenage this October. The Nashville-inspired fast food chain is expected to be the first of many, as there are plans to roll out 50 stores within the next 3 years.
0: Okay, who knows anything about that one?
2: That one I don't know.
1: No.
0: Okay, I don't know any of those either. But there are some fast food chains which are going to return to the UK after they disappeared more than 15 years ago. And alongside the US chains coming back to the UK for the first time is a well-known name has confirmed itself. They will be relaunching after a long absence. Chili Grill and Bar originally arrived in Britain during the 1990s and operated restaurants in places including Cambridge, Reading and London's Canary Wharf. However, by 2009, every UK branch of the US Tex-Mex chain had closed.
2: Now, the company is making a fresh attempt at cracking the UK market, aiming to open a flagship restaurant within the next 12 to 18 months before it aims to roll out on more sites. Potential locations currently being considered include London, Manchester, Birmingham, Leeds, Glasgow, Liverpool, Milton Keynes, Reading and Solihull.
0: Okay, do you remember that one?
1: No, I don't.
0: I'm looking at your face and you're lost.
1: I'm lost. I don't know, please.
0: You don't remember Chili Grills?
1: No, not really, no. No. So it's a Tex-Mex, is it?
0: Tex-Mex.
1: Okay.
0: No?
1: No.
0: Okay.
1: And Tex-Mex means what? It means a mixture of Texan food and Mexican food.
0: I assume so.
1: Merged to one in one, is it? I don't really...
0: You know what? You know which one I'm waiting for from the US to come across to the UK?
1: Okay. Wow.
0: Do you know any other famous brands in the US?
1: Oh, as in
0: that are not here currently.
1: Wow, no, I don't.
0: No.
1: No.
0: Is that right?
2: There's Raisin Cane's and there's Crumble Cookies that everyone goes on about as well. Okay. That one's a classic when you go to America.
1: Okay.
2: But apart from that, no, I can't think of it on the top of my head.
1: I've never been to the US, I have to admit, so I really don't know much about that.
0: Okay, I'm waiting for Trump Burgers. And on that note...
1: In their golden buns, is it?
0: In their golden buns. We go for a short break and we'll be right back.
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0: The September 1192, Sultan Saladin and King Richard, the Lionheart of England, signed the Treaty of Jaffa, ending the Third Crusade in a compromise neither is happy with. Treaty leaves Jerusalem under Islamic control, with Christian pilgrimages right, and restores the Kingdom of Jerusalem.
1: 1666, Great Fire of London begins at 2 a.m. at Baker's Shop in Pudding Lane, destroying 80% of London.
2: And 1752, the last Julian calendar day in Great Britain and the British colonies, including America, to sink to the Gregorian calendar. 11 days are skipped and the next date is now 14th of September.
0: 1900, a large demonstration by nationalists in Dublin, Phoenix Park, demand that Ireland be free of British rule.
1: 1945, Ho Chi Minh declares Vietnam independent from France, National Day.
2: And 1946, Jawaharlal Nehru forms the interim government of India.
0: 1948, Christa McAuliffe, a teacher who was chosen to be the first private citizen in space, was born in Boston. She and six other crew members died when the Space Shuttle Challenger exploded shortly after liftoff in 1986, which I remember.
2: Do you remember that one?
0: Yes, I do, yeah.
1: 1952, Dr. F. John Lewis performs the first successful human open heart surgery using cooling blankets to induce hypothermia.
2: 1958, and the US Air Force C-130A-2 is shot down by fighters over Yerevan in Armenia when it strays into Soviet airspace. All 17 crew members are killed.
0: 1960, first election for the then-named Tibetan Assembly, establishing the foundation of the Central Tibetan Administration. Tibetan exile community observes this day date as Democracy Day.
1: 1979, police discovers the body of a young woman thought to be the 12th victim of the Yorkshire Ripper in an alleyway near the centre of Bradford.
2: And finally, we have 2016, following much speculation, the death of Islam Karimov, the first president of Uzbekistan, was officially announced. If it's your birthday today on the 2nd of September, you share it with
0: 1778, Louis Bonaparte, the French King of Holland from 1806 to 1810, born in Ajaccio, Corsica, Kingdom of France.
1: 1924, Daniel Arap Moi, Kenya's longest serving president, 1978 to 2002, born in Kurengwa, Kenya.
2: I give you 10 out of 10 for that. And finally, you share it with Emir Shah Massoud, the Afghan political and military leader who fought the Soviet Union and led the Northern Alliance against the Taliban. He was born in Bazarak in Panjshir in Afghanistan in 1953. And that is your On This Day in History. For this hour, there's more On This Day in History in the second hour.

0: The ASA regulates UK ads across all media, including radio, to make sure they stick to the rules. Simples. You should be able to trust the ads you hear, whether you love them or hate them. So we're keeping our ears open because every little helps. The ASA, keeping ads legal, decent, honest, and truthful. Oh, yes.
1: अपने कारोबार को कामयाबी की बुलंदियों पर ले जाने के लिए एडवर्टाइज कीजिए आप अपने आवाज एफएम पर लाइव नशरियात के अलावा आवाज सुना जा रहा है इंटरनेट पर दुनिया भर में स्पॉन्सर कीजिए अजान या फिर रंगारंग पंजाबी उर्दू पश्तो या हिंदी प्रोग्राम्स आवाज रेडियो पर और पहुंचाइए दुनिया के कोने कोने में आप अपनी आवाज आवाज एफएम के साथ
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3: Okay, time now to have a look at the horoscopes and tell you what the horoscopes are telling us for this week. And before we go into the horoscopes in a bit more detail, let me give you the overview for the horoscopes for this week. And this week has opportunities, advantages, and challenges. Monday is well-balanced, encouraging, and productive. Tuesday is tough. This is not the day to ask for approval or permission from authority figures because their response will be talk to the hand. But thankfully, Wednesday and Thursday are productive, innovative, and imaginative, while Friday is a great day for communications and socializing. So the weekend favors romance and outdoor activities, although an element of confusion or even coercion is present from authority figures. The bottom line is stand up for yourself, defend yourself, work and be productive, keep things simple, don't get involved in other people's drama, keep your head down and your powder dry. Well, if that makes sense to you, great. If not, let's have a look at the horoscopes in a little bit more detail, starting you off with
4: Aries. 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You'll be rewarded with a strong sense of satisfaction from your accomplishments. 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Lucky you.
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5: Leo, you probably have a sense of direction or a plan about where you're headed, which is why you know that you are currently in a time of preparation for what will culminate for you in a couple years. In part, this is why you're focused on money, cash flow, and your assets this weekend and this month. Fortunately, you have ideas. You're a creative person who is quick to see the big picture. Right now, it's important to protect yourself from those who don't have your best interests at heart. They might not be after you, but they aren't taking care of you either. Be vigilant. Fortunately, with lucky Jupiter in your sign, until your birthday next year, you will have divine protection.
3: And finally, Virgo, what you're quietly struggling with this year is getting along with less. Some kind of support that was financial, practical, or advantageous might have been removed or diminished. And as a result, you are thrown back on your own 2 feet for your own support. This is nothing you can't handle. Hey, this doesn't mean things are getting worse, au contraire. By 2030, you will achieve your time of harvest when you will be proud of your achievements. And this week and this month, you're empowered with the Sun and Mercury in your sign. You're active with friends and groups and keen to make future goals. Make time to appreciate your inner world through meditation, yoga, long walks, or whatever you choose, really. And as your horoscopes with this hour, there's more horoscopes in the second hour. Remember, guys, horoscopes are there for entertainment purposes only and should not be taken seriously. Seriously.

0: Okay, welcome back to your Wealth Documentary Trailer. This is Client Spoke with me, your host, Ali, and...
1: It's me, it's Arif here.
0: And Arif's here, and Zara's here. She's hesitant.
1: She's still here, though, but yeah.
0: She's still here. Time now to have a look at a nostalgic story. We haven't had many nostalgic stories recently, so I thought I'd bring this one back because we need some nostalgic stories.
1: Absolutely.
0: Of course, yeah. And how much do you know about Brockenhurst?
1: Not very much.
0: Okay. But you cycle there?
1: No, I've never cycled.
0: You go to the New Forest cycle?
1: No, not really.
0: Okay, try and get out of it as much as you want. I got evidence. but there has been a couple of postcards come up online, believe it or not, that show Brockenhurst in the New Forest throughout the years.
1: Yeah, so people have lived in Brockenhurst since the Bronze Age. Human settlements there dates back to around the year 4000. Burial mounds known as Tumuli marks the landscape and its early inhabitants. The village name is thought to have come from the Old English words brock, meaning badger, and hurst, meaning wooded hill.
2: The 1086 Domesday Book records Brockenhurst as Brockest and mentions St. Nicholas Church, said to be the only New Forest church named in the survey. The church combines Saxon and Norman features and once welcomed pilgrims and villagers.
0: Yeah, and the New Forest helped shape Brockenhurst, attracting rulers including Henry VIII and Charles I to hunt and leave its lodges and trails behind. And this affection, in turn, played a pivotal role in the town's newfound prosperity and reputation.
1: The railway's arrival with a stop at Brockenhurst ushered in tourism and economic growth. The Filly Inn, Brockenhurst's oldest pub, dates back to the 16th century. The inn stands opposite the remains of a prisoner of war camp that held German prisoners during Second World War. The pub opposite Setley Plain got a new look after an extensive renovation in 2021, run by Punch Pubs & Co. The pub has long attracted ramblers and dog walkers.
2: During the First World War, Brockenhurst became a major centre for treating wounded soldiers. The town's hotel and mansions became hospitals and accommodation for troops from India, New Zealand and elsewhere. The village concealed a training base where Allied forces prepared for D-Day during the Second World War. The village's dense woodland and remote location provided cover for military training. Online postcards can be viewed that feature Brockenhurst through the years.
0: Yeah, and so I'd just like to add that probably 5 or 6 years ago when we had our other community hour and Clientscope presenter by the name of, what was his name now? It wasn't Arif, so...
1: Someone not as good as me, of course.
0: Well, he left. He went to Dubai. But at that time in Clientscope, we were talking about the Filly Inn.
1: Oh, okay.
0: And we invited them to come into the studio and talk about the history of the Filly Inn.
1: Wow.
0: In Brockenhurst. It's the oldest,
1: and that's 16th century.
0: It's a 16th century pub, and it's the oldest pub in Brockenhurst. But sadly, they didn't come in at the time. So Filly Inn, if you're listening, we have a space here that you can fill
1: We'd
0: in.
1: Love to know about your history.
0: Yeah. It would be great to hear from you guys. There's some brilliant stories behind the pub itself as well.
1: Yeah.
0: But it's interesting, I think, to learn here that last week we were talking about, was it last week or the week before, we were talking about Bewley.
1: Mm-hmm. Yes.
0: And how it merged with Hythe. And here's Brockenhurst, which has never merged with others and has kept its status and even got itself its own train station.
1: It did, yes, yeah. Yes, yeah.
0: Excellent stuff there.
1: Yeah, yeah, definitely.
0: Not one,
1: the New Forest.
0: The New Forest, yeah. Not one that's on that other show, but definitely one that's on Clientscope. We'll take a short break and then we shall be right back after this. Until then, stay tuned. More great stories and music to come.

0: Come in, Jim, I'm ready.
1: Exciting.
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4: There are two types of drive you can have on the motorway. One that feels like this. Or one that feels... like this. The difference is just a few little changes, like giving more space to the car in front or not hogging the middle lane, because being a little more considerate on the road actually reduces congestion and collisions, which transforms everyone's journey, so we all feel a little less and a lot more National Highways. Oh. Animals can't speak to drivers, but if they could, they would be asking us, telling us by the sounds of it, to put our litter and fruit waste in the bin. Because roadside litter kills an estimated 3 million animals every year. No wonder they sound miffed. So let's lend them a paw. Let's take our rubbish with us and bin it properly. National Highways. And what's that? They said thanks very much.
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7: Andy Burnham has blamed the rising cost of borrowing and market turbulence on the Tory record. He insists he is turning that corner.
8: They complain, Mr. Speaker, but where are their ideas about growth? When they were in government, we saw 14 years of stagnant growth. We saw 14 years of debt rising.
7: Kemi Badenoch pointed to a warning that the Prime Minister's tone would have unsettled investors. Tiger Woods has entered a plea agreement to a reckless driving charge after his car overturned in a crash near his home in Florida. The golf great was arrested after his SUV clipped a truck and rolled over on its side in a beachside residential road on Jupiter Island in March. And the King, Queen, French President Emmanuel Macron and the Prime Minister Andy Burnham are to visit the Bayeux Tapestry together. The Tapestry has returned to the UK for the first time in almost 1,000 years. That's the latest from Radio News Hub. I'm Tanita Sims.
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0: Welcome back to our Spain Community Radio. This is Kaleidoscope. Good to have you on board. Do get in touch with us here in the studio on 07784 691 440. That is the WhatsApp number. You can give us a call on 02381 980072. Now, how many of you have been to Winchester and gone around it, you know, all the sites in Winchester, and then you end up in Winchester Cathedral? Have you been there?
1: And inside Winchester Cathedral?
0: Yeah.
1: Not for a very long time.
0: Okay.
1: Yeah. When it was free, I used to go inside. Not anymore.
0: When was the last time you went to Winchester itself?
7: Just the other day.
0: Did you notice large red cubes outside Winchester Cathedral?
12: Actually, I haven't been to Winchester Cathedral for a couple of weeks now, so okay. It might have been a recent addition.
0: Okay, have you seen them?
1: No.
0: Okay, so those of you who have gone to Winchester, or maybe even live in Winchester, and have seen large red cubes outside Winchester Cathedral, we're going to tell you exactly what are the large cubes, the red cubes outside Winchester Cathedral for.
1: Oh yeah, so large red cubes have appeared on the grass in the cathedral's inner close. The temporary water waits are helping prepare for the home and garden festival. The event is part of the Wild Festivals of Flowers and Nature, scheduled for the 15th to the 19th of September. The water-filled units will secure marquees housing exhibitors, selling handmade designs, food and drink, art, beauty products, fashion and soft furnishing.
12: The water will be recycled and reused around the cathedral grounds after the festival, making the waits a greener option. The cathedral team is transforming the site for a celebration of flowers, gardens, wildlife and nature.
0: Yeah, and visitors may see more temporary installations and equipment as the events take shape, and visitors can enjoy 5 days of floral displays, garden exhibits, talks, workshops and activities at the cathedral. Did you know that?
1: No.
0: No, you knew that?
12: No.
0: I didn't know about it, but you know, when I saw this story and I went to see it, I thought, great, excellent. And my first thoughts was the scene is set for a great TikTok
1: video. Oh, I knew you were going to say this. Was it?
0: So that's what I used it for.
1: What, because of the red cubes or the...
0: Yeah, it just looks brilliant.
1: Does it?
0: I mean, it's for a different purpose,
1: yes,
0: obviously.
1: Yeah, yeah.
0: And you wouldn't imagine it being used for anything else. But it's like these little squishy things, because it's full of water. And it's just brilliant. Okay.
1: Is this your TikTok videos with you on the guitar?
0: No guitar this one.
1: Okay.
0: But it's there.
1: Okay.
0: I thought it makes a good scene.
1: Yeah. I'd like to see that one actually.
0: And then with the exhibition and the displays coming up in the upcoming weeks, that would be even better for another TikTok.
1: Yes.
0: Yes. So I think providing is free. To get it. But I thought it was a brilliant opportunity to make TikToks. And then also, the other good thing about this is that the water is going to be recycled. It's not just going to be wasted.
1: Yep.
0: So that's good as well. Exactly. So look forward to going to the exhibition, the Wild Festival, as it's called, and it's a festival of flowers and nature scheduled for the 15th to the 19th of September. And if you do go there and you make TikToks or take pictures, even it's even good for, like, you know, just pictures.
1: Okay.
0: Yeah.
1: Right. With the cathedral in the background.
0: Well. When was the last time you saw a cathedral with red cubes?
1: Never.
0: Exactly.
1: Never.
0: Exactly. So, you know, it's like...
1: All right.
0: It's like wanting to see the solar or the lunar eclipse. You only get to see it once every so often in your lifetime. So here's an opportunity.
1: Right, okay.
0: Yes. So go there, take some pictures and then send it to us on 07784 691 440. Take a short break and we shall be right back after this.
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0: Okay, welcome back to Kaleidoscope. Do get in touch with us here in the studio, 077-846-91440. Now, our next story tells us about cars. How many of you people drive? You should, if you're driving, you should be tuned into us. And if you're not, then tune in now. but how many of you know about how much of your car is at risk? We have a list of the most stolen cars models in the UK for the first 6 months of 2026.
1: Wow, yeah, so car models from Nissan, Toyota, Ford and Ford have been found to be among the most stolen in the UK in 2026, according to the new figures. The data analysis by Temp Cover and sourced from the Drivers and Vehicle Licensing Agency, the DVLA, covers cars stolen from January the 1st and 30th of June.
0: Yeah, and so this is this year.
1: Yeah.
0: It's across the UK, and you would be surprised at some of the makes of the cars. So how many cars were stolen?
2: A total of 25,050 cars were reported stolen during this period, equating to 138 thefts per day, or one every 10 minutes and 24 seconds. This represents a decline from the 27,831 cars stolen in the first 6 months of 2025. Theft patterns also appear to be shifting, with more electric and hybrid vehicles now being targeted.
0: Yeah, so by the time we get to the end of this story, at least one car would have been stolen.
1: Wow.
0: Yes. The top 10 stolen car models in the UK for 2026, according to Temp Cover analysis of DVLA data, the top 10 most stolen car models are the Nissan Juke Techna CVT.
1: Yeah.
0: Is that your car?
1: No.
0: The Toyota Siha Dynamic HEV CVT. Is that your car?
1: No.
0: The Ford Fiesta Titanium Turbo?
1: No.
0: That can't be your car.
1: No.
0: The Toyota CHR XL HEV CVT. Is that your car?
1: No.
0: The Ford Fiesta ZTEC.
1: Z-Tech, no.
0: Toyota Prius Hybrid.
1: Oh, no.
0: Hyundai Ioniq 5 Ultimate EV.
1: No.
0: Ford Fiesta ST2 Turbo.
1: No.
0: Ford Fiesta Titanium X.
1: No.
0: Or the Hyundai Ioniq Premium HEV SA.
1: No.
0: But these are the top 10 most stolen car models, or most likely to be stolen. And interesting thing is that a lot of them are hybrids or electric vehicles.
1: Yeah.
0: And from what I know personally, a lot of the taxis are Toyota Prius.
1: Yes, they are, aren't they?
0: They are. So, and they're good cars.
1: Yeah, they have to be very careful, don't they?
0: They're very good cars, yeah. So, what's your car?
1: It's a German car.
0: It's a German car.
1: Yeah.
0: Why is it not on the list?
1: It's not on the list. Maybe. We don't have too much electronics in the car.
0: Okay. Maybe it shouldn't be, you know, on the list. It can just sit on my driveway.
1: That's right.
0: But in total, how many cars were stolen?
1: Yeah, so in total, 1,309 cars were stolen. The Nissan Juke Techna CVT Petrol topped the list as the UK's most stolen vehicle variant in 2026, up from fifth place in 2025. And there were 197 thefts of this model in the first half of the year, a 19% increase from 165 in the same period last year. Now, it would be interesting to know how they got the stats, because does it mean that, so let's say the Nissan Juke Techna CVT Petrol, is it is there lots of them that's being sold, and hence That's why the statistics is high?
0: No. So this data was analyzed by TempCover. TempCover is an insurance company that covers cars temporary. So it's not like a 1 year insurance or something. It's just temporary insurance.
1: I see.
0: So maybe from anything from a day to a week or 2 weeks at max. So it's just temporary cover. And then the data is also from the DVLA. So the DVLA knows which cars have been stolen.
1: Yeah.
0: And Temp Cover has a list of these as well.
1: Okay.
0: I suppose that the actual figures would be a lot more because
1: these are just temporary covered cars.
0: If it's just like 197 thefts of the Nissan Juke in the first 6 months throughout the whole UK, either the police are very, very good at doing their job, or that's just a very small portion of the actual figure. And again, I reiterate, this is data which has been analysed by TempCover.
1: Okay.
0: Let's move on.
2: Yeah, this puts it 37 thefts ahead of the 2025 leader, the Toyota CHR Dynamic HEV CVT, which dropped to second place with 160 thefts. The Nissan Juke model being in the number one spot indicates a trend where criminals are increasingly targeting popular crossovers and zero emission vehicles over older petrol hatchbacks.
0: Yeah, so again, that's interesting. Last year it was a different car, and this year it's the Nissan Juke. Last year it was the Toyota.
1: Yeah.
0: Interesting stuff.
1: Yes, yeah.
0: So also, it says here that vehicles equipped with keyless entry and push-to-start ignition are frequently targeted using a relay device. The Ford Fiesta, once a dominant target, continues to fall in the ranking following Ford's decision to discontinue the model in 2023.
1: Seven Fiesta variant remains in the national top 20, but thefts of these trims fell by 35.5% year on year, from 1,177 to 759. The Ford Fiesta Titanium Turbo, 140 thefts, was the highest ranked Fiesta variant, placing third, while the Fiesta Z-Tech slipped from second place in 2025 to fifth in 2026.
2: EV models have also shown up in the top 10, with the Hyundai Ioniq 5 Ultimate EV joint sixth overall with 115 thefts, having the most stolen. Other EVs were in the top 20, which include the Hyundai Ioniq 5 Premium EV, 89 thefts, the Kia Niro 2 EV, 88 thefts, and the Kia Niro 4 EV, 76 thefts.
0: Yeah, so it just shows that the EV models, they're on the rise.
1: Mm.
0: And I think manufacturers have taken note of this. And as we mentioned, the Ford has stopped doing some of their cars with the automatic starts, you know, the push button, push to start ignitions and everything. So they are taking note and making changes accordingly. And they getting around how you can push start a car using the relay device and whatever that is. But that said, there are things that you can do to stop your car from being stolen in the first place. And you know, it's practical steps that you need to take. So some criminals may use relay attacks to unlock cars, so you can combat this by placing the keys inside a metal box or signal blocking wallet to block the signal. The RAC also recommends parking in a well-lit public area to reduce the chances.
1: It adds, if you need to use a car park, try to find one that's security patrolled, covered by CCTV, or that's in a secure area. Utilizing a steering lock or brake lock can also be helpful, and it could be useful to install a tracking device in case a theft gets away with your car.
0: A thief.
1: A thief gets away with your car.
0: Yeah.
2: Jake Lambert, temporary car insurance expert at TempCover, said, "With pure EVs entering the top 20, security must keep pace with the tech. Beyond Faraday's pouches and parking noise in to block wiring access, EV owners must secure their companion app. If the app holds a digital key, set a PIN or biometric lock. A basic password isn't enough. Lock charging cables to prevent component theft and keep software updates active."
0: Yeah, and he added, "But it's still essential to get the basic habits right. Don't leave the app logged in on unlocked phones and keep physical keys away from your front door." Have you had or do you have a car with the start-stop?
1: Yes, I do, yes.
0: Yeah, what sort of precautions do you take?
1: Yeah, so our keys are kept in a Faraday box. So we have a Faraday pouch or box, whatever it's called. So we put it in there. It's quite scary. I think all cars are becoming modern with start-stop technology.
0: Yeah.
1: And
0: it's great to have that technology.
1: Yeah.
0: But there are ways that people get over it.
1: Yes, that's right. And it is quite scary. Yeah.
0: I don't know about the app that holds the digital key.
1: Mm.
0: I don't have one of those cars, but again,
1: so a lot of the new electric cars are having those these days. These apps where you don't need to use your key to get into the car. You can use your phone to get into the car and even to start the car now. So, yeah, but it's scary. But the thing is, the reason why that's supposed to be more secure, I suppose, is because you're using your fingerprint or your face recognition or a password or a PIN to start or open the door. So, these things are, I don't know how safe are mobiles with all this new security on them. It seems to be much more secure compared to passwords. Yeah. But it's scary, isn't it? It really is.
0: It's scary. It's scary. What's your thoughts, Sarah?
2: I think that I have to start being more careful going into driving first park. Didn't really think about that before, but I have to start thinking about that now before I take my driving lessons.
0: Yeah, our word of advice, I think, is personally for me, I don't like having too much information on my mobile because I think a smartphone is not smart if you have to tell it everything.
1: Mm-hmm.
0: So, keep a bit of the smartness to yourself.
1: Back in your own.
0: Don't use your mobile phones for absolutely everything, your life, and try to keep it separately. So, I would do that. Anyway. Okay, if you have any other tips for keeping your car secure, do get in touch with us 023-819-8072 or WhatsApp the studio on 077-84-691-440. We shall be back after this small break.

0: 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Looking back in history.
1: Okay, time now to have a second look at On This Day in History. In the first hour we gave you On This Day in History for today, the 2nd of September. Let's now have a look at what's happening tomorrow on this day in history. Starting you off way, way, way back in the 3rd of September with...
2: 301. San Marino, one of the smallest nation in the world and the world's oldest republic, still in existence, founded by Saint Marinus.
1: Exactly.
2: Wow. Okay.
1: Do you know where it is?
2: No.
1: It's in the world somewhere.
2: Somewhere, okay.
1: Yeah.
3: 1189, Richard the Lionheart is crowned in Westminster.
1: Yeah. 1260, the Battle of Ain Jalut Bahar. Mamluk of Egypt defeat the Mongol army led by Kitbuka in the Levant, often labeled a turning point in world history, saving the Arabic Islamic civilization from destruction.
2: Okay. 1752, Britain and the British Empire, including the American colonies, adopted the Gregorian calendar, losing 11 days. People riot, thinking the government has stolen 11 days of their lives. Maybe their pay as well. I don't know.
1: Yeah,
3: yeah. 1953, European Convention on Human Rights goes into effect.
1: Well, 1967, Sweden begins driving on the right-hand side of the road.
2: Which is that the correct side? The right-hand
1: side. That is the correct side, yes.
2: Okay. 1984, 28-year-old Chicagoan. Is that from someone from Chicago? Then I
1: presume. That's why they call it Chicago.
2: Is that right? Okay.
1: Like you're a Zotonian. Because you're from Southampton, so you're Zotonian.
2: Zotonian, okay.
1: You can't be a Winchesterian.
2: You can't, right, okay.
1: Just letting you know. Not interrupting you.
2: Well, yeah, well, I mean, but this is, he's only 28, and he wins £40 million in Illinois State Lottery.
1: $40 million.
2: $40 million, sorry, in Illinois State Lottery.
1: Yeah.
2: Did well?
1: Well, he did, yeah, absolutely. At 28.
2: Yeah.
3: 1995, eBay, Electronic Bay, founded by Pierre Omidyar.
1: Wow. 1997, Vietnam Airlines Flight 815, operated by a Tupolev Tu-134, crashes on approach to Phnom Penh Airport, killing 65 with just one survivor.
2: Okay. 2004, the Beslem School Massacre, an Islamic terrorist attack in North Ossetia, Alina, Russia, ends in death of approximately 344 people, mostly teachers and children.
3: 2012, New Zealand announces withdrawal of its forces from Afghanistan.
1: And if it's your birthday tomorrow on the 3rd of September, you share it with...
2: 1875, Ferdinand Porsche

0: German automotive engineer, Volkswagen Beetle, Mercedes-Benz, and founder of the Porsche car company, born in Mathersdorf, Bohemia, Austria, Hungarian Empire.
1: 1936, Zine El Abidine Ben Ali, second president of Tunisia, 1986 to 2011, born in Hammam Sousse, French Tunisia.
2: Yeah, I give you 20% of that. and it was 1987, not 1986. And finally, you share it also with Vivek Oberoi, the Indian actor best known for his role in the movie Company. He was born in Hyderabad in India in 1976. And just to give you a bit more information on San Marino, it is a very small princely state in the northern end of Italy.
0: Oh, okay.
2: Near Florence, I believe.
0: Right, yeah. So it's an island.
2: No, it's a nation within a nation.
0: Oh.
2: Yeah.
0: Okay.
2: Yeah.
0: In Italy or?
2: In Italy.
0: In Italy. Yeah. Oh, a bit like Vatican, I suppose.
2: Yeah, okay. A little bit like that. Yeah, but they were there first. And that is your On This Day in History for this hour and this week. There's been loads more next week. Let's take it to a track and then we shall be back after this.
3: West meets East. It's Bollywood time on 99.8 FM.

0: Okay, time now to have a look at the second set of horoscopes. In the first hour, we gave you the first set of horoscopes, and let's now have a look at the second set, starting you off with...
1: A Libra. Relationships are testing you this year, no questions. These relationships could be marriage, partner, professional partnerships, or a close friendship. In a few cases, a relationship will end because it's more trouble than it's worth. But for most of you, you'll have to make adjustments. In fact, one of the easiest ways we can mature and develop is learning to deal with a partner. It's an opportunity, perhaps daily, to practice patience, tolerance, and forgiveness. This is quite a time for you because your personal year is ending. Nevertheless, your ambition is strong. This is also a popular time for you, which is why you're enjoying the company of friends, groups, and organization. You are loved.
2: Scorpio, we both know that you are making an effort to bust your buns to prove to the world that what you can do. It's not easy, but you will grow into the demand of this pace. Give it time. Basically, your effectiveness as a human being is being tested. Treat your body as a tool that has to be well cared for. Meanwhile, this weekend and this month bring opportunities to socialise, especially with younger people. Travel and any chance to broaden your horizons will appeal. Be aware that all your efforts will pay off because for the first time in 12 years, lucky Jupiter is at the top of your chart, making you look successful to everyone. And as we all know, the appearance of success is sexy.
0: Sagittarius, in a curious way, you have that feeling that you don't know what you want to be when you grow up, regardless of your age. For example, what's it all about, Alfie? This is occurring to you now, along with the fact that many of you have increased responsibilities with children. Otherwise, others have a chance to hone a skill or practice a creative technique so that you will become more accomplished during this. This week and this month, you are in the flattering spotlight of the sun, which is why others admire you. Without doing anything special, you seem super competent. Admittedly, disputes about inheritance, shared property, taxes, debt, and loans might be in the picture, but fortunately, opportunities through travel, publishing, medicine, the law, and higher education now bless you.
1: 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You want something you can rely on. Very wise. Meanwhile, this week and this month, you have an urge to expand your world, explore opportunities in publishing, the media, medicine, the law, higher education, and travel. Get a change of scenery. Learn something new. Meanwhile, be patient with partners and close friends who might seem annoying. Demonstrate grace under pressure because partnership can enrich you now.
2: Aquarius, an element of uncertainty is in the air for many of you this year and next because of a change of jobs. A change of residence or perhaps both might be in the cards. Stay flexible because this is a possibility even if you don't think so. Meanwhile, you have some strong ideas this weekend and this month about dealing with shared properties, inheritance, taxes, debts and loans. You want to tie up loose ends because you have a lot of drive and energy to work now. You'll probably do this. You'll also be productive at work because you're focused and energetic. Enjoy warm relationships and partnerships because lucky Jupiter opposite your sign is the best influence for your relationships in over a decade.
0: And finally, Pisces, there is no way to sugarcoat this, Pisces. Your financial situation is tight. You have that feeling that control over your own possessions and assets is slipping away from your hands. This is why you will work hard to keep everything you want as you want it. Be smart, organize your finances so that they will flow. Be economical. This is also a time when you're thinking more about your own spiritual and moral values. And remember to get more rest in the coming month because you're tired. Nevertheless, somehow you have energy to party. You might even be involved in competitive sports. And of course, the overlying blessing throughout all of this is that you will improve your health this year and your job, which is sweet. And that's your horoscopes for this hour and for this week. And remember, guys, horoscopes are there for entertainment purposes only and should not be taken seriously.
3: West meets East. It's Bollywood time on 90.

0: So what's going to make sure that this is Classico with me, your host Ali, and
1: it's me, Tarika,
0: and Zara's here as well. Yeah, well, welcome to you all. Do get in touch with us here in the studio. The number, as always, is 02381 980072, or you can WhatsApp the studio on 07784 691 440. Now, our last story, before we go into our last story, I thought let's do the fun flag facts first.
1: Okay.
0: Because our crazy presenter, Steve, is going to be coming in anytime soon. He's rushing through the door and he wanted to take part in this last story. So let's do the fun flag facts first, if that's okay with you guys.
2: Let's go for it.
0: Yeah. We try to do a different country each week.
1: Mm-hmm.
0: And we had an interesting one last week. Do you remember which one it was?
1: Hungary.
0: No.
1: No, it wasn't, was it?
0: No. No, that's terrible. Do you remember which one it was?
3: Was it South Africa?
0: It was.
1: Excellent.
0: So we're going to come back to Europe today, and today we're going to do Albania. Now, the flag of Albania features a black double-headed eagle in the center of a red field. And what's the red field represent?
1: So the red field represents bravery, strength, valor, and the blood shed by Albanians defending their homeland.
0: Indeed. And the black eagle, what's the black eagle?
3: The black eagle represents a double-headed symbol derived from medieval heraldry and the Byzantine Empire.
0: Indeed. And so there's a little bit of history behind the flag as well. And I'll start you off with the history. Going back to Skanderbeg's banner, the design originates from Grig Kastori Skanderbeg. Why did I choose this? Who wrote this? A 15th century Albanian national hero who raised a red flag with a black double-headed eagle in 1443 to resist the Ottoman Empire.
1: Its independence, the flag was officially adopted as the modern national standard on 20th November 1912, when Albania declared independence from the Ottoman Empire.
0: Yeah, and there are, of course, historical variations. One of them is
3: the flag of Albania has been through a generous number of changes during the 20th century, with all flags displaying a variation of the double-headed eagle with red background. During the reign of King Zogu, 1928 to 1939, a strict ruler who ran a police state, eliminating civil liberties, silenced the press and murdered opponents, the Albanian flag displayed a golden crown above the eagle. After Zogu's rule, Albania was under occupation by Italy between 1939 to 1943, and the crown was replaced by two faces.
0: Yeah, I'm thinking that's his faces, yeah.
3: Image depicting a bundle of rod used as an emblem of authority in fascist Italy. Later, flags depicted the communist symbol, hammer and sickle, subsequently replaced by a communist star. These were removed in 1992 and the flag has stayed the same since.
0: Yeah, and so the current version, the communist star and other transitional emblems were officially removed in 1992, returning the flag to its clean, traditional red and black design.
1: The eagle is also synonymous with Albanian folklore, as depicted in the following folk tale.
0: So, tell us the story.
1: Yeah, so a youth was hunting in the mountains. An eagle flying above him aligned on top of a crag. The eagle was especially large and had a snake in its beak. And while the eagle flew away from the crag where it had its nest, the youth then climbed to the top of the crag where he saw in the nest an eaglet.
0: A baby eagle.
1: Okay, eaglet. Playing with the dead snake. However, the snake was not dead. Suddenly, it stirred, revealed its fangs, and was ready to pierce the eaglet with its deadly venom. The youth quickly The youth quickly took out his bow and arrow and killed the snake. Then he took the eaglet and started for his home. Suddenly, the youth heard more above him and the loud whir of the great eagle wings.
3: "Why did you kidnap my child?" cried the eagle. "The child is mine because I saved it from the snake, which you didn't kill," answered the youth. The eagle said, "Give me back my child and I will give you as a reward the sharpness of my eyes and the powerful strength of my wings. You'll become invincible and you'll be called by my name."
0: And so the youth handed over the eaglet. After the eaglet grew, it would always fly above the head of the youth, who was now a grown man, with his bow and arrow, and killed many wild beasts of the forest, and with his sword slew many enemies of the land. And during all of these feats, the eagle faithfully watched over and guided him.
1: Amazed by the valiant hunter's deed, the people of the land elected him king and called him Shakipata, which is to say son of eagle. Shakip or Shiponji is Albanian for eagle, and his kingdom became known as Shipaperia, or land of the eagle. The two heads of the eagle represents the north and the south.
0: So an interesting story, which we didn't need to know. But the eagle on the Albanian flag stands. There's two heads of the eagle. One represents the north and one represents the south.
1: Mm.
0: Interesting story.
1: Yes.
0: Yeah, absolutely. And that's your fun flags facts for Albania. What do you think? Good.
1: Yes.
0: We weren't too convinced on that.
1: Not as much, no.
0: Okay, we'll get better ones next week. Welcome to who are you?
2: I don't know. Who am I? It's a very good question.
0: Welcome to Steve for the
2: Drag Chat.
0: Steve, how's your week?
2: It's been fantastic. Thank you, Ali. Yeah.
0: Excellent, excellent. So
2: I went to see Saints play on Saturday.
0: You did?
2: Oh yeah, it was really good.
1: Did they win?
2: A reef. Yes. Basically, we were 1-0 down, and it was looking, because we haven't done really that well. And then we turned it around and we're on 5-1.
0: 5-1.
2: Wow. Could have been 9.
0: Must be a really low team.
2: Millwall.
0: Yeah, that's where we
2: were. They were top of the league.
0: Top of the bottom league.
2: Yeah, because you're a real football expert, aren't you?
0: Yeah, awesome. Exactly. But we have a story for you, which we think it would be useful to you in drive time. So,
2: okay.
0: The M27 drivers are issued with roadworks warnings in Hampshire.
1: Oh, no.
0: Yes, it's back. It's back.
1: So, drivers face a series of M27 closures in September, with several key routes towards Fareham, Whiteley, Wickham and Portsmouth affected. The M27 Junction 10 westbound off Slip Road towards Wickham will close from 9 p.m. to 6 a.m. on 1st and 2nd of September.
0: Today.
1: Which is already, yes.
0: Yeah.
3: The following night, 3rd September, the M27 westbound will be fully closed between Junction 11 at Fareham and Junction 9 at Whiteley, again from 9 p.m. until 6 a.m. The Junction 10 westbound slip-off will then close overnight from 7th to the 10th of September.
0: Ah, Steve, what is going on?
1: More roadworks.
2: I know.
1: More
2: it's a subject close to my heart.
0: It is, I'm sure. It doesn't stop there. On the 10th of September, the M27 eastbound will be fully closed between Junction 9 and Junction 11 from 9 p.m. to 6 a.m. And then Junction 10 westbound slip-off will face another lengthy closure from 9 p.m. on Friday, the 11th of September, until 6 a.m. on Monday, the 14th of September. Diversion routes will be in place, but motorists are being advised to allow extra time for their journeys when traveling while the works are being carried out. So I guess, Steve, that means...
2: I could be late for work for my non-paid work here, and I've got a good excuse.
0: You are going to need to be here overnight.
2: Oh,
0: yeah.
2: Well, that's one in the worst dungeon.
0: To give out in the dungeon, to give out the roadwork advice.
2: Well, if it has to be done, boss, it has to be done.
0: Yeah, so what's your advice?
2: About what? about traffic.
0: What's your advice to the drivers?
2: Well, plan your journey. Plan your journey. Plan ahead. And basically, if you can avoid driving on the roads, good for the environment. You use alternative
0: transport.
1: My advice is, instead of us planning our journey, could they not plan a bit better?
2: Oh.
1: I mean, how many times are we going to have the M27 closed?
2: And if they plan their journeys better, there'd be less traffic on the road, which would be less time for me to say about traffic. I could be playing more music.
1: Oh, I see. So we all get affected one way or another.
2: We do,
1: the
2: don't
1: ripple
2: we?
1: Effect. Yes.
0: I don't know. Zara, what's your advice?
3: Oh. Not driving yet, so I don't have any say in the matter, to be honest.
0: That's a good point. Okay, so my advice is just stay at home and listen to the radio.
2: Well, a was.
0: A was, of course.
2: Of course.
0: What else?
1: And if you are stuck in traffic, put the was on there.
2: Exactly, just a was all the time.
1: Listen to Steve when he's drive time, yeah.
2: And everyone else's show.
0: Exactly.
2: Maybe.
0: Yeah. No, it makes sense, right? It absolutely makes sense. Steve's done a jingle, do you know that?
1: Has he?
0: Yeah.
1: Can we hear it? I've never heard his jingle.
0: You've not heard his jingle.
1: I've not heard your jingle.
2: You've not heard my jingle.
0: No. That's terrible.
2: Have I heard my jingle?
0: That's terrible. Okay, I'm gonna let you listen to Steve's jingle. And once his jingle is playing, it's time for us to say bye bye. So it's a bye from him.
1: That's bye from him.
0: And a bye from...
3: A bye from me.
0: Until next time, this has been Kaleidoscope. Thanks for joining us. We'll see you next week, same time, same place. Coming up after the news at the top of the hour is Drive Time with Steve. Stay tuned for that and we'll see you again soon.
1: Bye-bye.
2: Bye-bye.
1: See ya.
2: Hello.
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2: Andy Burnham has blamed the rising cost of borrowing and market turbulence on the Tory record on rising debt at his first Prime Minister's questions. Kemi Badenoch pointed to a warning that the Prime Minister's tone during his Commons debut would have unsettled investors.
3: Mr. Speaker, he avoided the question. He did not say no to a single spending request. And personally, I think it's delightful that he wants to make everyone happy, but a Prime Minister needs to be a leader, not a people pleaser.
2: Four people have appeared in court charged with murdering a newborn baby girl in Sheffield. Baby S was found dead in an outbuilding at a property in Winkerbank on Sunday. Prosecutors say she had 33 wounds from 15 separate stabbings. Golf star Tiger Woods has entered a plea agreement over a car crash in Florida earlier this year. The 15-time major champion was arrested following a collision involving his Land Rover and a pickup truck towing a trailer. And blacksmithing's returned to Gretna Green for the first time in more than 150 years. That's the latest from Radio News Hub. I'm Ben Monsey.
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5: Hello, Wazzers. It's Steve. It's Wednesday. It's drive time. It's 4 till 6. It's 99.8 FM. Let's kick it off with a bit of The Boss and Glory Days.

Okay, so that's Bruce Springsteen, isn't it? That's who he was. And that's Glory Days by Bruce Springsteen from his album Born in the U.S. of A. Hope everyone's okay and had a good week and all that sort of gubbins. What we got today on the show? I'm going to talk about Titanic. I'm reading from a book, which is quite interesting. Got leaflets about local stuff. Saints on this day. Talk about Saints Foundation. Just got lots of stuff. A few gigs coming up. So please stay tuned. So there's going to be lots of information and facts and some local information that I'll provide. And lots of music. So here's a song by PJ Harvey, a song called A Place Called Home. Enjoy.

Okay, so that's PJ Harvey, a place called Us, or a place called Home. That's it. Right, we're going to travel. We have travel and weather. Just so if people haven't tuned in before, which you should have done, obviously, this is Awaz FM 99.8. Our WhatsApp number is 07784 691 440. Do indeed text in and make requests if you like, or just communicate. That'd be great. So we're a local community radio station, and yeah, please enjoy. And I'm going to go back to the 80s now, before we have some words from our sponsors straight away. Let's have a bit of 80s with Let's Dance by David Bowie. This is from 1983.

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4: Animals can't speak to drivers. But if they could, they would be asking us, telling us by the sounds of it, to put our litter and fruit waste in the bin. Because roadside litter kills an estimated 3 million animals every year. No wonder they sound miffed. So let's lend them a paw. Let's take our rubbish with us and bin it properly. National Highways. And what's that? They said thanks very much.
6: Okay, that's... I'm back! Okay, right, let's give you a quick Saints fact before we... We go to the all-important traffic, travel and weather. So this is Saints on this day. Let's go all the way back to 1898. So on Saturday the 3rd of September of that year, 1898, the Dáil might have been antiquated and inadequate when Saints moved away in 2001. But it was the most modern stadium in the country when the club played their first game there, beating Brighton 4-1 with goals by Kay, McKenzie, Turner and Wood. It was built at a cost of £10,000 by George Thomas, who leased it to the club. There were 4,000 seats and the capacity was officially listed as between 20 and 25,000. There was even a special cycle enclosure where fans could leave their bike at a penny a time. The plunge baths were 6 feet deep. The only thing missing, according to the press, was a table for them to write their copy. That's for the press, obviously. So there you go. That's a bit of an interesting fact. Right, we're just about there for traffic, travel and weather. So let's put on the music.
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6: Right, I hope everyone's keeping safe, but here we go. So the B3043 Hursley Road is closed between the A3090 Main Road and Hook Road. Road closed due to water main work on B3043 Hursley Road, both ways between the A3090 Main Road and Hook Road. So the and then we've got Mails Lane, temporary gross weight limit of 3 tonnes at Mails Lane, temporary gross weight limit of 3 tonnes at a weak bridge and truck traffic restriction on Mails Lane, both ways between Funtley Road and Dean Villa turnoff. Chapel Crescent, no through traffic allowed at South East Road. There's no through traffic allowed. They seem to repeat themselves with these things. Due to construction on Chapel Crescent both ways at South East Road. And finally, Belmont Road, temporary gross weight limit of 5 tonnes at Lawn Road. Temporary gross weight limit of 5 tonnes, yeah, it repeats itself. Due to truck traffic restriction on Belmont Road, both ways between Ports Wood Road and Lawn Road. Okay, and just so you know, when we had Kaleidoscope, the show that's on before me, which is a brilliant show, everyone should tune into that as well. There's mention of delays and closures of the M27, which start tonight, I believe. So be aware of that and plan your journey, please. Right, let's look at the railways. This is the Southampton Central Station. Departures from Southampton are basically go through the ones which are affected at the moment. So in terms of departures from Southampton Central, the 405 to Portsmouth Harbour is going to... Oh, no, it departed. Yep, that's gone. So the 411 to Cardiff Central is expected at 4:30. The 415 to Manchester Piccadilly is expected at 4:17. That's pretty good so far. We normally have problems. The next problem is 4:53. Weymouth is expected at 5 o'clock. Next traffic and travel is at 10 to the hour. Traffic, travel and weather is always 20 past and 10 to the hours, as my trusty listeners should know by now. Anyway, arrivals into Southampton Central. The 4:08 from Fratton is expected at 4:29. The 4:13 from Bournemouth is expected at 4:17. The 4:28 from Weymouth is expected at 4:30. The 4:33 from Brighton is expected at 4:38. So let's look at the Isle of Wight ferry service. Everything's looking ship-shaped and tickety-boo in terms of the Red Jet and the Red Funnel. There were Red Jet problems this time last week, but we look to be all right this week, even though it's a bit blowy, isn't it? Let's look at arrivals. These are from Isle of Wight to Southampton. So this is the Red Funnel and the Red Jet service. Everything's looking ship-shaped, tip-top and tickety-boo. Right, let's look up in the air. So this is from Southampton Airport. Departures and arrivals. Everything's in departures. Everything's looking good. Even boarding, checked in, and all on schedule. Arrivals, exactly the same. Well, that stopped just at the right time.
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6: Textbook. So this is the weather. Largely dry with strengthening winds. That's the highlight. Headlines, not highlights. This evening and tonight, breezy and mostly cloudy with only limited clear spells. Largely dry throughout, although the odd spot of light rain cannot be ruled out, remaining mild overnight. Minimum temperature 19 degrees. Thursday, bright through the morning with widespread sunny spells developing, feeling warm in the sunshine. Largely dry throughout, though some showers are possible along the coast. Remaining breezy, maximum temperature 27 degrees. It looks like a nicer day tomorrow. Right, outlook Friday to Sunday. Windy in the morning with some showers possible, becoming drier and brighter in the afternoon. I assume that's Friday, didn't say. Anyway, dry on Saturday with lighter winds. Sunny and warm Sunday with the odd shower possible. There you go. So you're up to date with your traffic, travel and weather for the moment. I'm going to go for something not quite so rocky for the boss, Ali. This is a bit of Simon and Garfunkel and The Only Living Boy in New York.

That was nice, wasn't it? That's a bit of Simon and Garfunkel, the only living boy in New York. Right, so we're going to have some jingles after this. I'm going to play you a bit of Bollywood. So this is, which one should I go for? Right, this is going to be Shan and Kichan, Folk Recreation by Harshdeep Kaur. Let's hope it's a good one.

0: That was a bit of a right, wasn't it? Right, time for some jingles. Oh.
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2: 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Hit that floor. Great music is back again. Hit that floor.
0: Hit that floor. Well, yeah, we're back. Right, Steve, we're in the second half of the first hour of Drive Time, 4 till 6. This is the mighty Awaz FM, 99.8 FM, as you should know. Studio phone number here is 02381 980072. Just a quick shout before I do the next track. I started work last week for a brilliant charity called In Focus. It's for education and development. And just so you know, there's a free photography and art session for 16 to 25-year-olds that they provide. And that's on Tuesdays, 6 p.m. till 7:30 p.m., Wednesdays, 5 p.m. till 6:30 p.m., and Thursdays, 1 p.m. to 2:30 p.m. At Portland Terrace, so near the Marlins Centre. So In Focus, check them out if you can online. Great charity, which I'm working for, and we'll talk about that lots in the future. But yeah, good for the youngsters, and it's good to put on their CVs and all that sort of stuff. And yeah, we had a good meeting today about how we can help people get sort of qualifications for youngsters and all that sort of gubbins. There we go. Right, let's have a track. This is called a track I like, a bit obscure, I think, but very good, I reckon, pop tune. It's called Lost Love by a band called Golden Smog. This is actually written by a guy called Jeff Tweedy, who's in a band called Wilco that I very much like, and he also does his own solo stuff, which is good. It's called Lost Love by Golden Smog.

So there you go, that was Lost Love by Golden Smog. Right, so I'm currently living at the Salvation Army, which used to be the sailors' home, which is where lots of people stayed that went on to the Titanic. Well, 24 people from there, only 17 of them, and perished, unfortunately. So anyway, got a book out of the library, and it said as follows. In Southampton, White Star's newest triumph was received when it arrived on the 2nd of April 2012. In Southampton with acclamation, and not entirely because of her size. She was a source of jobs. Belfast built her, but it was Southampton that supplied most of her crew, including the captain, Captain Smith. Southampton still regards the Titanic as a Southampton ship, as we do, I believe. The disaster was felt there more than anywhere else. Of the crew on the Titanic, as I said in my show recently, over a third were Sortonians from Southampton. An old copy of the Southern Daily Echo contains a group photograph of 40 small children, all from the same school, and all deprived of a father or a brother or an uncle by drowning. The inhabitants of one short street near the docks lost 13 relations between them. The little two-story houses of Millbank Street have been replaced by light industry, but Wynn Road, Wedgwood Park, where Captain Smith used to live, is still leafy and residential and recognisably turn of the century, though many of the substantial old houses have been demolished and made way for flats. Kelly's directory for 1911 to 12 lists the houses: Ballincreef, Lindale, Sprenster, Cranbourne, Boulderwood, and all the residents, among them Rear Admiral Charles Winnington Ingram. Captain Smith is 8th on the list at Woodward. So they all lived in the area, on the same road by looks of things. His house is gone, etc. So there we go. I will give you some more information anon. Right, I'm going to play you an indie tune from back in the days. This is from a band that I saw live in Southampton, actually, university. So this is from a 1990 album. It's called Way Out by the Liverpool Puddling band called The Lazz.

Well, that was the Lars with Way Out. Right, I'm going to go a little bit different. This is another sort of what you would call an indie band, but this is the Cocteau Twins. So a slightly different oeuvre of music. And this is a song bizarrely called Calfskin Smack. Oh, maybe it starts a little bit gently. It's going to come in a minute. Oh, here it comes. Yep. Oh, it starts all mysteriously. Here it is.

0: That was all right. Okay, so let's have some words from our sponsors.
1: In Britain today, we all know that many, many people are trapped behind the wheel of a car. We ask which is the best way to reach them. Let's see the figures. 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By contrast, only 300 are reading their newspapers whilst at the wheel, all of them cabbies. Overwhelming evidence that for the motorist, radio is the route that's right.
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4: There are two types of drive you can have on the motorway. One that feels like this. Or one that feels like this. The difference is just a few little changes, like giving more space to the car in front or not hogging the middle lane. Because being a little more considerate on the road actually reduces congestion and collisions, which transforms everyone's journey. So we all feel a little less and a lot more. National Highways.
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0: Okay, we're back. Awaaz FM, quite a few, it is Awaaz, isn't it? 99.8. Right, quick chat about Northern Community Centre, which I tend to do yoga there. And they're at access to free lessons there if you access their website, Refit, I believe it is. Anyway, there's also a men's wellbeing cafe at the Northern Youth Centre, Northern Community Centre. Well, they call it Northern Youth Centre. Anyway, every Tuesday, 1:30 to 3 p.m. It's very good. It's for where you can relax, eat, talk and recharge. Mental health mentor. This is men's hangout for chill and socialisation. Pool table, table tennis, card and board games. That's good. There's a Northern Well Within, which is for Project Men's Fits CIT. Every Thursday from 7 p.m, Northern Community Centre, you've got cardio, kickboxing, boxing, Zumba, puzzles, board games, Lego building, pool, mindfulness games, open to over 18s. Under 18s are welcome with an adult. So that's Northern Well Within. So that looks good. And then you've got the City Reach Youth Club, which is on Mondays, Wednesdays and Thursdays. Open Access Youth Project, open to all. Different age groups at different times. So please check the website if you're interested in that. I don't think we've got time. Oh, yeah, let's have a quick chat. This is called No Other Way by Ray LaMontagne. I don't know, the boss might not like the traffic, travel and weather being late. All right, I'll tell you what, I'm going to do one more Saints on this day and then we'll have to go into traffic, travel and weather. I don't want to get threatened with the Awaaz dungeon if I don't do the traffic, travel and weather on time. Because it's just not on, is it? Can't be done. Okay, so Saints on this day. Saturday, the 2nd of September, 1967. Saints became the first visiting team ever to put 6 goals past Chelsea at Stamford Bridge as they ran in a spectacular 6-2 win. Ron Davis netted 4 to take his tally to 9 in the first 5 matches of the campaign. Martin Chivers netted the other 2, with future Saints star Peter Osgood getting both for the home side. I'm sure Peter Osgood played for Chelsea as well. There you go. A little bit earlier than maybe normal, but let's have some traffic, travel and weather. And here comes the music.
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0: Okay, right. So we've got a bit early, so I'm going to just make sure we're completely up to date, which I believe we are. Just checking for you. Okay, the B3043, Hursley Road closed due to water main work on the B3043 Hursley Road, both ways between the B3090 Main Road and Hook Road. Males Lane, temporary gross weight limit of 3 tonnes due to a weak bridge and truck traffic restriction on Males Lane, both ways between Fontley Road and Dean Villa Turnoff. Chapel Crescent, no through traffic allowed at South East Road, no through traffic allowed due to construction on Chapel Crescent both ways at South East Road. And finally, Belmont Road, temporary gross weight limit of 5 tonnes at Lawn Road, temporary gross weight limit due to truck traffic, again truck traffic, there's lots of trucks on the road, bollocks and things, restriction on Belmont Road both ways between Portswood Road and Norm Road. And there is going to be closures on the M27 during the evenings from now onwards, as we discussed on the Kaleidoscope show, which goes on before my show on a Wednesday, which is good. Right, let's look at the railways. So this is from Southampton Central Station departures. These are the ones that are affected at the moment. So the 4:53 to Weymouth is expected at 5:07. The 5:56 to Poole expected at 5:09. The 5 o'clock to London Waterloo expected at 5:01. The 5:05 to Ports of Harbour expected at 5:15. I'll check some later ones for you, ladies and gentlemen, boys and girls. Now that's it. It's not bad, actually. We've seen almost of that, haven't we? Right, arrivals. Arrivals into Southampton. So these are ones, problem trains. So 4:46 from Portsmouth and Southsea is expected at 4:54. The 4:49 from London Waterloo is expected at 5:05. The 4:50 from Bournemouth is expected at 4:51. 4:58 from Weymouth and Poole is expected at 5. The 5:03 from Brighton is expected at 5:05. The 5:03 from Cardiff Central is expected at 5:14. The 5:08 from Portsmouth Harbour is expected at 5:10. Plus the 5:31 from Brighton is expected at 5:33. Oh, lots of problems with the arrivals, well, things. Anyway, let's look at the out at sea. Shall we look out at sea? Well, let's look at the ferry crossings anyway. The timetable, and it's looking good. It's looking very good. So the Red Jet and the Red Funnel service from Southampton to Cowes is great. Coming back, just as great, equally great. Tip-top shipshape and tickety bee, aye-aye skipper. Right, let's look up the air. So this is the departures from Southampton Airport. And yeah, it's all good. Everything's airborne, boarding, or on schedule. Let's look at the arrivals. Arrivals. Yeah, everything's great. So there was one cancelled earlier in the day, but we won't bother ourselves with that. Right, the music's finished, and let's do the next music, which is for...
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0: Okie dokie, pig in a pokey. Let's look at the weather. I'm going to update it, so make sure we're completely up to date. So, headline, largely dry with strengthening winds. This evening and tonight, breezy and mostly cloudy, with only limited clear spells, largely dry throughout, although the odd spot of light rain cannot be ruled out. Remaining mild overnight, minimum temperature 19 degrees. Thursday, bright through the morning with widespread sunny spells developing, feeling warm on the outside, largely dry throughout, though some showers are possible along the coast. Remaining breezy, maximum temperature is 27 degrees. Outlook for Friday to Sunday, windy in the morning with some showers possible, becoming drier and brighter in the afternoon, dry on Saturday with lighter winds, sunny and warm Sunday with the odd shower possible. So there you go, you're up to date with the first hour of Drive Time with your traffic, travel and weather. Let's have a bit of music then, shall we? Right, this is from a bloke called Ray LaMontagne. This is from an album called Supernova, which I do like, from a 2014 album, and it's a song called OJ, which is, yeah, a bit different. I hope you enjoy it.

0: So there you go, that was Ohai from Ray LaMontagne from his album called Supernova. We've got a little bit of time before the news. So let's carry on reading a little bit about the Titanic. In Southampton, there are no less than 7 memorials to the men who died in the Titanic, one of them prominent in the main square, with bas-reliefs commemorating the engineers, a neat flower bed at the foot, and floodlit at night. Until recently, an anonymous woman used to leave a wreath beside the flower bed every year on the anniversary of the disaster. I mean, this is quite an old book, so I'm not sure how old this was. Anyway, the other Titanic memorials are a drinking fountain, a bronze tablet in the post office, not sure that's still there, a memorial in the Seaman's Chapel of St Mary's Church, which is there, 2 in Millbrook Church, and another in St Augustine's, Northam, which contains a reference that sounds sardonic now to her presumed indestructibility. Captain Smith was probably one of those who so presumed. So anyway, after the news, I'm going to talk a little bit more about Captain Smith, because he was, I think, from Southampton, but he definitely lived in Southampton, and his house where he used to live is still there. So anyway, it's about that time, I believe, ladies and gentlemen, for the news. And hope to, stay tuned for the second hour of Drive Time.
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2: Andy Burnham faced his first Prime Minister's questions today.
3: Lowering the cost of living, lowering the cost of business, and that is what we will continue to do. And can I say to the Right Honourable Lady, it has to be fully funded, and those commitments are fully funded, and we made a decision early.
2: He went head-to-head with the Conservative leader, Kemi Badenoch, mainly on how the new government plans to afford the plans he set out so far. 4 adults have been remanded in custody after appearing in court charged with the murder of a newborn girl in Sheffield. The baby, known only as Baby S, was discovered in an outbuilding in Winkerbank on Sunday. The Democratic Republic of the Congo's Ebola outbreak has killed more than 3,000 people out of over 6,100 confirmed cases. That's according to the latest government data. And Tiger Woods has entered a plea agreement to a reckless driving charge after his car overturned in a crash near his home in Florida in March. That's the latest from Radio News Hub. I'm Ben Monse.
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0: Welcome back. It's the second hour of Drive Time. Right, don't know about you, but I love music. Always have loved music, and I'm always sort of like trying out new stuff. And I went on to sort of downloaded some bits and bobs, and there was a compilation of the Kinks. Now, the Kinks are a band I've loved most of my life. I really like their stuff, and some of their albums are absolute classics. But anyway, stumbled across this track that I've never heard before. I thought, ooh, that's all right. So I thought, right, I'm going to play this for my show, for my listeners, and I hope you enjoy it. It's called She's Got Everything by The Kinks.

Well, I enjoyed that. I think it's all right. Bit of all right, isn't it? Bit of a recent discovery from Pour Moi. Right, let's talk about Society of St. James at night. So this is the people that have taken over Change Grow Live in Southampton. So in the High Street in London Road in Southampton, there's a drop-in at 50 to 52 London Road. The opening times is 9:30 a.m. to 4:30 p.m. And what do they do? Well, SSJNI is led by Society of St. James, a local charity with extensive experience in delivering alcohol, drug and homelessness support across Hampshire. Inclusion brings clinical expertise in addiction treatment, offering evidence-based intervention, harm reduction, recovery-focused programs and integrated health support for individuals with complex needs. So there we go. It's you can go to London Road. They've got some numbers there. You can do a online referral yourself. So ssji.org.uk. There are various numbers. I won't read them out because people probably don't note them down. Well, if you want to, then please text in. Our WhatsApp number is 0778 461 440, or check the website for SSJNI. So I'm in the band because I've had help from them as well, because I'm in recovery. I'm not too proud to admit it. It's a fact of life. And there's going to be a sports day in Portsmouth on the 19th of September, 10 a.m. till 8 p.m. at the Mountbatten Centre in Portsmouth, where there's going to be recovery walk, fun games and wellbeing activities. And there's going to be music, and I might be in the band that's playing there. Anyway, and the band is the Recovery All Stars. We played last week, as I might mention on my show. And it's a song for one of my band members called Tenacious P. And I think my boss is going to love this. It's a bit of System of a Down and Chop Suey.

There we go. That's what we're on it. Chop Suey by System of a Down. Right then. So I'm involved with the Soca Music Project. Well, as a participant, because I'm in a couple of the bands, run by lovely people. Soca Music Project is a Southampton-based music charity building a connected, inclusive, and ambitious creative community across the South. There's a couple of groups that people can attend. So if you're musically inclined, and there's a variety of standards. You don't have to be an expert. You can just turn up and play a tambourine, or just, you know, set maracas or something like that. And one of the bands I'm in is called the Mad Hatters, and we practice on a Monday. And the lovely chap who runs it, Jim, he's in his own band, which is great. So he's actually got a gig coming up. There's another guy who's got another gig, which I'm going to tell about later. So two of the leaders of these groups have their own bands, and they are both of them are playing gigs this weekend. So I'll give them equal coverage on the show. So Jim's band's called The Heartstone Stories, and they're at this Saturday, so that's the 5th of September, live at Russo's Cafe, which is 314 Shirley Road, Shirley, Southampton, SO15 3HL, from 7 p.m. So that's The Heartstone Stories. And I saw his band at Eric's, which is a great record shop in Wollaston, a few weeks back, and they're really good. So he plays his own stuff. Please go and support him. Brilliant. Lovely guy as well. And I said, well, you can play a song, because, you know, well done playing the gig. And so he suggested that we play this one, which is We Could Send Letters by Aztec Camera.

0: car, we ask which is the best way. In Britain today, we all know that many, many people are trapped behind the wheel of a car. We ask which is the best way to reach...
1: Oh, dear. That sounds like the jingles have gone a bit... The advertising has gone a bit funny. Okay, you have to excuse me. So, yeah, anyway, that was a bit weird. I have to work on the advertising. In the meantime, let's have a bit of the damned neat, neat, neat.

0: Okay, right. Oh dear. We don't want that, do we? No! Right, what's it time for? I think it's time for traffic, travel and weather.
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0: Okie dokie, right, where are we? Right, the B3043 Hursley Road. Road closed due to water main work on the B3043 Hursley Road both ways between the A3090 Main Road and Hook Road. Moyles Lane, temporary gross weight limit of 3 tonnes due to a weak bridge and truck traffic restrictions on Moyles Lane both ways between Fontley Road and Dean Villa Turnoff. Chapel Crescent, no through traffic allowed at South East Road. No through traffic allowed due to construction on Chapel Crescent both ways at South East Road. Belmont Road, temporary gross weight limit of 5 tonnes due to truck traffic restrictions on Belmont Road both ways between Portsmouth Road and Lawn Road. Don't seem to be as lot on the road. I don't know if that's actually right, but anyway, hopefully it is. Departures from Southampton Central Station, Railway Station. So we've got, these are the problem ones. The 5:25 to Weymouth is expected at 5:26. The 5:37 to Salisbury is at 5:39. Yeah, it's not too bad, is it? Right, this is up to 6 o'clock, I'll tell you about, because I finish at 6. So then, we have these arrivals into Southampton Central. The 5:21 London Waterloo is expected at 5:23. 5:28 from Weymouth is expected at 5:30. 5:31 from Brighton expected at 5:36. 5:35 from Romsey expected at 5:38. 5:43 from Manchester Piccadilly is expected at 5:45. London Waterloo, 5:51 is expected at 5:53. Ah, take a breath, Steve. Here we go. Let's look out and see. Arr, skimmer. So this is the Red Funnel Ferry. Yeah, I need my coffee. Ellie's coffee. Anyway, right, from Southampton, this is the Red Funnel Red Jet service. Two cows, really good. Everything's fine and tip-top, ship-shaped and tickety-boo. Let's look at it the other way. Yep, everything's good. No problems. We had problems last week. We don't this week. That's good, isn't it? Okay, let's look up at the air. So this is the airport. So this is Southampton Airport, in fact. Departures from Southampton Airport. Everything's airborne. We've got a final call for the flight to Amsterdam at 5:20. So there we go. Hurry up if you're boarding and you're listening to us. Everyone should be listening to us, shouldn't they? So they probably are, aren't they? Anyway, arrivals into Southampton. Everything's on schedule or arrived or on the carousel. So that's it. You're up to date with your traffic travel.
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0: All right, headline, largely dry with strengthening winds. This evening and tonight, breezy and mostly cloudy with only limited clear spells, largely dry throughout, although the odd spot of light rain cannot be ruled out. Remaining mild overnight, minimum temperature 19 degrees. Right, Thursday, bright through the morning with widespread sunny spells developing, feeling warm in the sunshine, largely dry throughout, though some showers are possible along the coast. Remaining breezy, maximum temperature 27 degrees, so it's quite warm, isn't it? Outlook from Friday to Sunday, windy in the morning with some showers possible, becoming drier and brighter in the afternoon, dry on Saturday with lighter winds, sunny and warm on Sunday. Right, I'm going to give a go at these adverts. It's important that we have words from our sponsors because that's how we get paid, so hopefully this is going to work. Let's
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0: Okay, that didn't quite work, did it? Right, so what are we going to do now? Let's have some folk Punjabi. This is one of my favourites. This is Matti Dijamkan by Akri Kakar Donkey.

0: There we go. Right, let's see if this works. 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
1: 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Whether you love them or hate them. So we're keeping our ears open because every little helps. The ASA, keeping ads legal, decent, honest, and truthful. Oh, yes.
2: अपने कारोबार को कामयाबी की बुलंदियों पर ले जाने के लिए एडवर्टाइज कीजिए आप अपने आवाज एफएम पर लाइव नशरियात के अलावा आवाज सुना जा रहा है इंटरनेट पर दुनिया भर में स्पॉन्सर कीजिए अजान या फिर रंगारंग पंजाबी उर्दू पश्तो या हिंदी प्रोग्राम्स आवाज रेडियो पर और पहुंचाइए दुनिया के कोने-कोने में आप अपनी आवाज आवाज एफएम के साथ
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4: There are two types of drive you can have on the motorway. One that feels like this. Or one that feels... like this. The difference is just a few little changes. Like giving more space to the car in front. Or not hogging the middle lane. Because being a little more considerate on the road actually reduces congestion and collisions. Which transforms everyone's journey. So we all feel a little less... and a lot more... National Highways.
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0: Yeah, and hopefully the boss is listening. That's Ali, just mentioned in that advertisement because I quite fancy a coffee. I'll do the jingles later because I'm a little bit out of kilter, as you can probably tell. Rustic radio at its best. Mad Hatters, so I had a session with them earlier this week, and speaking to Julie and Miles, and they both said, oh, we like you too. So I mentioned I saw them live when I was a nipper, and they both said that they like this this track from this album. So it's the track that's the actual album title by U2 from their 1984 album, The Unforgettable Fire. It does a little bit of a tingly bit at the start. So, just so you know, we've got a bit more music later on, a bit more plug-in. Anyway, enjoy a bit of U2, and hopefully I'll get a coffee from the boss, Ali, very soon.

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6: This is one hell of an ultra-cool, hip and trendy DJ. Ready for some more? Hit that floor. Great music is back again.
7: Hit that floor.
8: Hit that floor. Okay, right. News about another gig. This is for a guy called Tom, who's who runs the Music for the Mind at SoCo. So I mentioned SoCo, haven't I, a few times. But Music for the Mind is a band, or a group that I'm part of, which is supports adults that face challenges around their mental health through peer support and participant-led activities. In addition to developing participants' creative skills, these activities raise self-confidence and self-esteem and provide a creative outlet for self-expression. So this is down at Planet Sounds, down at Terminal Terrace. It's an evening thing, so, early evening. So yeah, if you're interested, by all means, go to this www.socomusicproject.org.uk, check it over. And Tom's got his own band called Good Weather for an Airstrike, and they are playing this Saturday again. Another person from SoCo who's actually going out and making their own music as well. So they don't just talk the talk, they walk the walk. So he's playing at the Railway Inn, so his band, Good Weather for an Airstrike.

strike the Railway Inn at Winchester Saturday the 5th of September, and they're a great band. I love it. It's the so description for them is creating intimate cinematic ambient music. Good Weather for an Airstrike blends soothing drone textures, delicate acoustic instrumentation and soaring post-rock dynamics. So I'm going to play you a track by them, and this is a song called Steel from their release called Canopsia, I believe, in 2021. So this is Steel by Good Weather for an Airstrike, from Tom, who runs one of the Soko groups, and he's playing at the Railway Inn this coming Saturday. So this is called Still. Probably got a gentle intro, but I'll be quiet now.

Well, there you go. That's superb. So that's local music. Local music for local people. No, it's great, isn't it? So that's a band playing this coming Saturday at the Railway Inn, and clearly a local link and great music. So what's to lose? What can you know? Got to get along there. Anyway, Harbour Lights. I went to see Ran, which is a really good Akira Kurosawa film, on Sunday. They got another one this coming Sunday called Throne of Blood at 5:30. Some other interesting films. They've got Cape Fear, which is a Scorsese film, next Monday evening. Saturday 19th at 12:30, Transformers 40th anniversary. 40 years. And then what else we got? We've got Baby Driver, 23rd of September, so that's some time away. That's a really good film. There you go. Otherwise, we've got films such as Tony, Colony, Bitter Christmas, and a few others on at the Great Harbour Lights. So let's play some more local bass, well, linked music. A band called The Bees. They're from the Isle of Wight, believe it or not. So this is from a 2004 album. Their album called Free the Bees, which I believe is a really great album, much underrated. And this is a song called The Start.

Right then, let's go straight into another track. This is a track which someone played at one of my music groups this week. And I thought, oh, I haven't heard this for a while. So this is the original Somewhere Only We Know by Keane.

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4: There are two types of drive you can have on the motorway. One that feels like this. Or one that feels like this. 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Because being a little more considerate on the road actually reduces congestion and collisions, which transforms everyone's journey. So we all feel a little less and a lot more National Highways.
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0: Okay, let's have a little bit of folk Punjabi leading us up to the final traffic, travel and weather. So this is Clearer Mora by Arash Riaz.

0: Okie dokie, that was good, wasn't it? Right, so that's it's the last time. Well, it's the last bit of traffic, travel, and weather. I've had a bit of a funny show, haven't I? But never mind. Oh, here we go.
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0: Okie dokie, pick it up, pokey. It's the B3043 Hursley Road. Road closed between the A3090 Main Road and Hook Road due to water main work. Mails Lane, temporary gross weight limit of 3 tonnes due to weak bridge and truck traffic restriction on Mails Lane both ways between Funtley Road and Dean Villa turnoff. Chapel Crescent, no through traffic allowed at the South East Road because of construction. And finally, Belmont Road, temporary gross weight limit of 5 tonnes due to truck traffic restrictions on Belmont Road both ways between Portsmouth Road and Lawn Road. Right, so let's look at the departures from Southampton Central Station. So these are the affected trains as they stand. The 5:55 to Weymouth is expected at 5:59. The 5:58 to Bournemouth is expected at 6:01. The 6 o'clock to London Waterloo, 6:01. Apart from that, it's pretty good. So let's look at the arrivals into Southampton Central, the affected trains. So we've got the 5:45 from Portsmouth and Southsea is expected at 5:55. The 5:50 from Bournemouth is expected at 5:52. The 5:51 from London Waterloo is expected at 5:56. And finally, the 6:03 from Brighton is expected at 6:04. Not bad at all. Amazing what a bit of rain can do, as in not the sunny weather, which clearly causes problems on the tracks. So let's look out at sea. So the Red Jet service and the Red Funnel service from Southampton to the Isle of Wight is looking absolutely fine. No problems there. From the Isle of Wight to Cowes to Southampton, again, everything's fine. No problems. Ship shape, tickety boo. Let's look up in the air. So this is from Southampton Airport. Departures, yeah, everything's either departed, airborne, or on schedule, and exactly the same in relation to the arrivals. So that's that. Not too bad. That's the last traffic travel, so it's now the final. He's a bit confident there, wasn't
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0: Okay, the headlines, largely dry and strengthening winds this evening and tonight. Breezy and mostly cloudy with only limited clear spells. Largely dry throughout, although the odd spot of light rain cannot be ruled out. Remaining mild overnight, minimum temperature 19 degrees. Thursday, bright through the morning with widespread sunny spells developing, feeling warm in the sunshine. Largely dry throughout, though some showers are possible along the coast. Remaining breezy, maximum temperature 27 degrees. Outlook for Friday to Sunday. Windy on the morning with some showers possible, becoming drier and brighter in the afternoon. Dry on Saturday with lighter winds, sunny and warm Sunday with the odd shower possible. So that's it. You're up to date with your traffic, travel and weather for the drive time session for me this today. So all right, the next track we're going to play is for a lovely lady called Rachel, who works for SoCo, which I mentioned. So that's the Southampton Music Charity. And this is her request, at long last, of actually playing a song for her, which she might have mentioned before. Anyway, this is by the lovely, just passed, Dolly Parton. It's quite amazing, really, the effect that she's had on people and the general outpouring of love expressed towards her. And anyway, this is a song called Mule Skinner Blues. So this is for Rachel at SoCo by the late, great Dolly Parton.

Meow, meow. That was superb, wasn't it? Superb. We love it. That's the queen of country. And just quickly, we've got a leaflet from the Southampton Archaeological Society. There's a lecture next Tuesday, the 8th of September, at the Central Baptist Church, Devonshire Road, Polygon, from 7:30 to 9 p.m. about Buckler's Hard Shipyard, the historical and archaeological overview. I thought it looked quite interesting. A lecture is free to members or £3 for visitors. Outline development of the significant dockyard where dozens of warships were constructed during the 18th and 19th centuries. There we go. Final song I'm going to play you. I think we've got time. So we went from the Queen of Country to the Queen of Soul. Let's have a bit of Aretha.

0: Okay, that was Respect by Aretha Franklin. We're just about the end of the show. Hope you enjoyed it. So, yeah, take care. Look after each other. Remember, peace, not war, and all that sort of gubbins. Hope you have a good week. Avoid the M27 on the Kaleidoscope show, which is another Mighty Awaz show. We had details of the M27 closures, which is starting from tonight. So if you're journeying overnight, watch out for the M27. Please check the website for details in that regard. Anyway, have a good week, and it's time for me to say goodbye.
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2: Andy Burnham faced his first Prime Minister's questions today.
3: Lowering the cost of living, lowering the cost of business, and that is what we will continue to do. And can I say to the Right Honourable Lady, it has to be fully funded, and those commitments are fully funded, and we made a decision early.
2: He went head-to-head with the Conservative leader, Kemi Badenoch, mainly on how the new government plans to afford the plans he set out so far. Four adults have been remanded in custody after appearing in court charged with the murder of a newborn girl in Sheffield. The baby, known only as Baby S, was discovered in an outbuilding in Winkerbank on Sunday. The Democratic Republic of the Congo's Ebola outbreak has killed more than 3,000 people out of over 6,100 confirmed cases. That's according to the latest government data. And Tiger Woods has entered a plea agreement to a reckless driving charge after his car overturned in a crash near his home in Florida in March. That's the latest from Radio News Hub. I'm Ben Monse.
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0: 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From the flight path at Southampton Airport to the ocean terminal at Southampton Docks, you're listening to Hours FM.
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Sadly, hon mein jana pana. But fair na karo. Hon milanga apan next time. See you guys soon. Bye bye.

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1: 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Simples. You should be able to trust the ads you hear, whether you love them or hate them. 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The ASA, keeping ads legal, decent, honest, and truthful. Oh, yes.
2: There are two types of drive you can have on the motorway. One that feels like this. Or one that feels... like this. The difference is just a few little changes, like giving more space to the car in front or not hogging the middle lane, because being a little more considerate on the road actually reduces congestion and collisions, which transforms everyone's journey, so we all feel a little less and a lot more national highways.

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0: 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We are the number one sports show in Pakistan, India, Venezuela, and Costa Rica. Who are you listening to? Talking sport and mayhem, especially how Tottenham are prepared to play a waiting game for a trophy and the in-depth knowledge of gravy wrestling.
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3: 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All of them cabbies. 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
6: 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You should be able to trust the ads you hear, whether you love them or hate them. 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The ASA, keeping ads legal, decent, honest, and truthful. Oh, yes.
7: There are two types of drive you can have on the motorway. One that feels like this. Or one that feels... like this. The difference is just a few little changes. Like giving more space to the car in front or not hogging the middle lane. Because being a little more considerate on the road actually reduces congestion and collisions, which transforms everyone's journey. So we all feel a little less and a lot more National Highways.
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1: This is Ross and Arlo. We're loving all the tunes in the car. We've just come back from Southampton Hospital, where they fixed Arlo's arm in the hospital there. And we'd like you to play a tune for everyone else recovering with the great teams there. Keep up the amazing tunes.
2: Animals can't speak to drivers. But if they could, they would be asking us, telling us by the sounds of it, to put our litter and fruit waste in the bin. Because roadside litter kills an estimated 3 million animals every year. No wonder they sound miffed. So let's lend them a paw. Let's take our rubbish with us and bin it properly. National Highways. And what's that? They said thanks very much.
3: Exciting!
4: Remembering how to prepare for a road trip is as easy as spelling it. 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
3: In Britain today, we all know that many, many people are trapped behind the wheel of a car. 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
1: The ASA regulates UK ads across all media, including radio, to make sure they stick to the rules. Simples. You should be able to trust the ads you hear, whether you love them or hate them. So we're keeping our ears open because every little helps. The ASA, keeping ads legal, decent, honest, and truthful. Oh, yes.
2: There are two types of drive you can have on the motorway. One that feels like this. Or one that feels... like this. The difference is just a few little changes, like giving more space to the car in front or not hogging the middle lane. Because being a little more considerate on the road actually reduces congestion and collisions, which transforms everyone's journey. So we all feel a little less and a lot more national highways. Animals can't speak to drivers, but if they could, they would be asking us, telling us by the sounds of it, to put our litter and fruit waste in the bin. Because roadside litter kills an estimated 3 million animals every year. No wonder they sound miffed. So let's lend them a paw. Let's take our rubbish with us and bin it properly. National Highways. And what's that? They said thanks very much.

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2: In Britain today, we all know that many, many people are trapped behind the wheel of a car. 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
1: This is Ross and Arlo. We're loving all the tunes in the car. We've just come back from Southampton Hospital, where they fixed Arlo's arm in the hospital there. And we'd like you to play a tune for everyone else recovering with the great teams there. Keep up the amazing
2: tunes.
1: There are
2: two types of drive you can have on the motorway. One that feels like this. Or one that feels... like this. The difference is just a few little changes, like giving more space to the car in front or not hogging the middle lane. Because being a little more considerate on the road actually reduces congestion and collisions, which transforms everyone's journey. So we all feel a little less... and a lot more national highways. Animals can't speak to drivers, but if they could, they would be asking us, telling us by the sounds of it, to put our litter and fruit waste in the bin. Because roadside litter kills an estimated 3 million animals every year. No wonder they sound miffed. So let's lend them a paw. Let's take our rubbish with us and bin it properly. National highways. And what's that? They said thanks very much.
3: Exciting.
4: Remembering how to prepare for a road trip is as easy as spelling it. 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T-R-I-P. 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
2: Are we ready?
4: Yes, Mum.
2: National Highways.
5: 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Remember, it's me, Alina. Русская душа, Saturday, 4 p.m. See you then.

0: 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Any issues we have technically is always me. I'm the man who has to press the buttons.
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1: In Britain today, we all know that many, many people are trapped behind the wheel of a car. 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
4: 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Simples. You should be able to trust the ads you hear, whether you love them or hate them. So we're keeping our ears open because every little helps. The ASA, keeping ads legal, decent, honest, and truthful. Oh, yes.
5: There are two types of drive you can have on the motorway. One that feels like this. Or one that feels like this. The difference is just a few little changes, like giving more space to the car in front or not hogging the middle lane. Because being a little more considerate on the road actually reduces congestion and collisions, which transforms everyone's journey. So we all feel a little less and a lot more National Highways.
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1: Animals can't speak to drivers. But if they could, they would be asking us, telling us by the sounds of it, to put our litter and fruit waste in the bin. Because roadside litter kills an estimated 3 million animals every year. No wonder they sound miffed. So let's lend them a paw. Let's take our rubbish with us and bin it properly. National Highways. And what's that? They said thanks very much.
2: Exciting!
3: Remembering how to prepare for a road trip is as easy as spelling it. T is for top up, like fuel, oil and screen wash. R is for rest, taking a break every 2 hours. I is for inspect, like your tyre pressure and tread. P is for prepare, being prepared for any weather. T-R-I-P. Remember that, and you're ready for a safe trip.
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4: अपने कारोबार को कामयाबी की बुलंदियों पर ले जाने के लिए एडवर्टाइज कीजिए आप अपने आवाज एफएम पर लाइव नशरियात के अलावा आवाज सुना जा रहा है इंटरनेट पर दुनिया भर में स्पॉन्सर कीजिए अजान या फिर रंगारंग पंजाबी उर्दू पश्तो या हिंदी प्रोग्राम्स आवाज रेडियो पर और पहुंचाइए दुनिया के कोने कोने में आप अपनी आवाज आवाज एफएम के साथ
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5: This is Ross and Arlo. 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
9: In Britain today, we all know that many, many people are trapped behind the wheel of a car. 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
11: Ji sajno tusi suniya eh song welcome song kaisa lagya tuhanu sanu te jehda lagya si tuhanu dass hi ditta hun tuhanu eh kaisa lagya eh tusi dassoge ede utte apni rai deoge ਕਮੈਂਟਸ ਰਾਹੀਂ ਵੀ ਦੱਸੋਗੇ ਸਾਨੂੰ ਤੁਸੀਂ ਮੈਸੇਜ ਰਾਹੀਂ ਵੀ ਦੱਸੋਗੇ ਸਾਨੂੰ ਵਟਸਐਪ ਰਾਹੀਂ ਵੀ ਦੱਸੋਗੇ ਤੁਹਾਨੂੰ ਕੈਸਾ ਲੱਗਿਆ ਆਪਣੀ ਆਪਣੀ ਰਾਏ ਜਿਹੜੀ ਹੈ ਇਹਦੇ ਉੱਤੇ ਤੁਸੀਂ ਲਾਜ਼ਮੀ ਦਿਓ

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1: Regulates UK ads across all media, including radio, to make sure they stick to the rules. Simples. You should be able to trust the ads you hear, whether you love them or hate them. So we're keeping our ears open because every little helps. The ASA, keeping ads legal, decent, honest, and truthful. Oh, yes.
2: There are two types of drive you can have on the motorway. One that feels like this. Or one that feels... like this. The difference is just a few little changes, like giving more space to the car in front or not hogging the middle lane. Because being a little more considerate on the road actually reduces congestion and collisions, which transforms everyone's journey. So we all feel a little less and a lot more National Highways. Animals can't speak to drivers, but if they could, they would be asking us, telling us by the sounds of it, to put our litter and fruit waste in the bin. Because roadside litter kills an estimated 3 million animals every year. No wonder they sound miffed. So let's lend them a paw. Let's take our rubbish with us and bin it properly. National Highways. And what's that? They said thanks very much.

0: आवाज वालों ने हमें तो लूट लिया, रेडियो आवाज वालों ने, वाह वाह यही बोलना था मेरे को.
1: Exciting. 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
8: 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Yeah. But who's that? 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

0: 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A was or a was?
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0: From the flight path at Southampton Airport to the ocean terminal at Southampton Docks, you're listening to Hours FM.
1: There are two types of drive you can have on the motorway. One that feels like this. Or one that feels... like this. The difference is just a few little changes, like giving more space to the car in front or not hogging the middle lane. Because being a little more considerate on the road actually reduces congestion and collisions, which transforms everyone's journey. So we all feel a little less and a lot more National Highways. Animals can't speak to drivers, but if they could, they would be asking us, telling us by the sounds of it, to put our litter and fruit waste in the bin. Because roadside litter kills an estimated 3 million animals every year. No wonder they sound miffed. So let's lend them a paw. Let's take our rubbish with us and bin it properly. National Highways. And what's that? They said thanks very much.
2: Exciting!
3: Remembering how to prepare for a road trip is as easy as spelling it. T is for top up, like fuel, oil and screen wash. R is for rest, taking a break every 2 hours. I is for inspect, like your tyre pressure and tread. P is for prepare, being prepared for any weather. T-R-I-P. Remember that, and you're ready for a safe trip.
1: Are we ready?
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4: It's Ty and it's Sam, and we're up on the WAZ. We're here and we're loving it, and we're thinking about the people, we think about the fans, we think about everybody in the land.
5: 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Yeah, we're at a WAZ. The presenter come here laying facts, and that's that Asian youth don't have enough opportunity to do what they want in the UK, and that's not right, because it's the freedom of land. Can you speak to my man? But I'll speak to your man. Nah, let me speak to you now and let me break this all down.
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1: In Britain today, we all know that many, many people are trapped behind the wheel of a car. 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
4: 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Simples. You should be able to trust the ads you hear, whether you love them or hate them. So we're keeping our ears open because every little helps. The ASA, keeping ads legal, decent, honest, and truthful. Oh, yes.
5: There are two types of drive you can have on the motorway. One that feels like this. Or one that feels... like this. The difference is just a few little changes, like giving more space to the car in front or not hogging the middle lane, because being a little more considerate on the road actually reduces congestion and collisions, which transforms everyone's journey, so we all feel a little less and a lot more national
6: Our
5: highways.
6: Our new jingle could just be us saying we need a new jingle.
7: We need a new jingle, yeah. What's better than that?
8: Pehchan lo asraron mein. जिनसे उल्फत का तलबगार हूं मैं एक लपकता हुआ शोला हूं मैं एक चलती हुई

0: showed you the message again, and you can't see, if you can't remember it, you will get a surprise.
1: Oh. Animals can't speak to drivers, but if they could, they would be asking us, telling us by the sounds of it, to put our litter and fruit waste in the bin. Because roadside litter kills an estimated 3 million animals every year. No wonder they sound miffed. So let's lend them a paw. Let's take our rubbish with us and bin it properly. National Highways. And what's that? They said thanks very much.
2: Exciting.
3: Remembering how to prepare for a road trip is as easy as spelling it. T is for top up, like fuel, oil and screen wash. R is for rest, taking a break every 2 hours. I is for inspect, like your tyre pressure and tread. P is for prepare, being prepared for any weather. T-R-I-P. Remember that, and you're ready for a safe trip.
1: Are we ready?
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3: In Britain today, we all know that many, many people are trapped behind the wheel of a car. 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
5: Yo, it's Ty and it's Sam and we're up on the Waz. We're here and we're loving it and we're thinking about the people, we think about the fans, we think about everybody in the land.
6: Yeah, we're here at a Waz FM. Yeah, we're at a Waz. The presenter come here laying facts, and that's that Asian youth don't have enough opportunity to do what they want in the UK, and that's not right because it's the freedom of land. Can you speak to my man? But I'll speak to your man. Nah, let me speak to you now and let me break this all down.
5: Peace out from Ty and Sam. Big up a Waz.
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2: The ASA regulates UK ads across all media, including radio, to make sure they stick to the rules. Simples. You should be able to trust the ads you hear, whether you love them or hate them. So we're keeping our ears open because every little helps. The ASA, keeping ads legal, decent, honest, and truthful. Oh, yes.
3: There are two types of drive you can have on the motorway. One that feels like this. Or one that feels... like this. The difference is just a few little changes, like giving more space to the car in front or not hogging the middle lane. Because being a little more considerate on the road actually reduces congestion and collisions, which transforms everyone's journey. So we all feel a little less and a lot more national highways. Animals can't speak to drivers, but if they could, they would be asking us, telling us by the sounds of it, to put our litter and fruit waste in the bin. Because roadside litter kills an estimated 3 million animals every year. No wonder they sound miffed. So let's lend them a paw. Let's take our rubbish with us and bin it properly. National Highways. And what's that? They said thanks
4: very much. I wonder what you would do if you had the power to dream any dream you wanted to dream.
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0: In the meantime, we need Simon's assistant to put the sliders down to shut me up. 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

0: types of drive you can have on the motorway. One that feels like this.
1: Or one that feels...
0: like this. The difference is just a few little changes. Like giving more space to the car in front or not hogging the middle lane. Because being a little more considerate on the road actually reduces congestion and collisions, which transforms everyone's journey. So we all feel a little less and a lot more National Highways. Animals can't speak to drivers. But if they could, they would be asking us, telling us by the sounds of it, to put our litter and fruit waste in the bin. Because roadside litter kills an estimated 3 million animals every year. No wonder they sound miffed. So let's lend them a paw. Let's take our rubbish with us and bin it properly. National Highways. And what's that? They said thanks very much.
2: Exciting!
3: Remembering how to prepare for a road trip is as easy as spelling it. T is for top up, like fuel, oil and screen wash. R is for rest, taking a break every 2 hours. I is for inspect, like your tyre pressure and tread. P is for prepare, being prepared for any weather. T-R-I-P. Remember that, and you're ready for a safe trip.
0: Are we ready?
3: Yes, Mum.
0: National
4: Highway. You were going to cry just there. That gentleman was really horrible
5: to me. He was really getting up my nose.
4: He stopped.

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0: Friend of the show. She's one of the 900 that listens. Big shout out to Yang.
2: अपने कारोबार को कामयाबी की बुलंदियों पर ले जाने के लिए एडवर्टाइज कीजिए आप अपने आवाज एफएम पर लाइव नशरियात के अलावा आवाज सुना जा रहा है इंटरनेट पर दुनिया भर में स्पॉन्सर कीजिए अजान या फिर रंगारंग पंजाबी उर्दू पश्तो या हिंदी प्रोग्राम्स आवाज रेडियो पर और पहुंचाइए दुनिया के कोने-कोने में आप अपनी आवाज आवाज एफएम के साथ
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0: mixing in the house. 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
1: 99.8. In Britain today, we all know that many, many people are trapped behind the wheel of a car. 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By contrast, only 300 are reading their newspapers whilst at the wheel, all of them cabbies. 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
4: 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The ASA, keeping ads legal, decent, honest, and truthful. Oh, yes.
5: There are two types of drive you can have on the motorway. One that feels like this. Or one that feels... like this. The difference is just a few little changes. Like giving more space to the car in front or not hogging the middle lane. Because being a little more considerate on the road actually reduces congestion and collisions, which transforms everyone's journey. So we all feel a little less and a lot more national highways.
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2: 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So let's lend them a paw. Let's take our rubbish with us and bin it properly. National Highways. And what's that? They said thanks very much.
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